0: Good morning, esteemed listener. We are grateful to have you join the services of Bauchi Radio Corporation 94.6 FM, the pride of the people. Today being Sunday, the 9th in the month of August 2026, equivalent to 26th Safar 1448 after the Hijrah of Prophet Muhammad, peace be upon him. On behalf of the management of Bauchi Radio Corporation and the entire transmission crew, my name is Muhammad Musa Bala, your duty continuity announcer, thanking you for joining us and once again welcoming you on board. Good morning once again.
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That's absolutely correct. Listen, now you're on to the People's Pride 94.6 FM, the Pride of the People. This beautiful Sunday morning, we have the following programs selected for your listening pleasure. As usual, we will be starting our transmission of the program Tafarkin's Era at 6:05, to be followed by news, morning news broadcast rather, at 6:00, and the program National Later Females LK follows suit at 6:30, to be followed by National Network News at 7:00. 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This will be followed by Tune and Amity at 8:30. At 9:00 will be time for the first Hausa segment, Hansi Adri Biludeyi on 94.6 FM. And of course, we have to bring you that program about Omo Ayo at 9:00. At 10:00, we shall present news highlight. Sapon Yankari Express, hopefully, will be on air at 10:03. Then 10:15 would be time for Gaskia Dokinkanfe, a political program. Will be followed by World News Broadcast at 11:00. At 11:15, we have to bring you Stone Sewing Yenin. And our life here follows suit at 11:30. Then at noon, we shall present news highlight. Sunday Salmon, of course, follows suit at 9:03. These are some of the programs, listener, we have selected for your listening pleasure on 94.6 FM. These programs will be brought to you unfailingly, and God willing, we therefore urge you to stay with BRC Bauchi Broadcasting for Development. Of course, my name is Muhammad Musa Balayo, duty continuity announcer. We'll be here with you, making sure that all of these programs come on your way one after the other. Stay with us and don't touch the dial.

0: Right from the time immemorial, hygiene and sanitation has been part of our religious and cultural upbringing. 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Health is wealth. Our starting point is good sanitation and personal hygiene. This message is from Media Houses and UNICEF Bill Office, Bauchi. Journey to nationhood comes with varying degrees of challenges.
1: Our collective commitment to overcoming today's challenge is our legacy of building the future of our children.
0: Greatness never achieved under a chaotic situation. It is our duty to unveil a nation full of prospects.
1: Good days are the assurances of collective sacrifices in the manner of disciplined behavior and peaceful conduct.
0: From wherever we are, regardless of our tribe and origin, we remain brothers and sisters.
1: As wise men and women, young and old, we shall shun all tendencies of hatred. We shall say no to divisive plans. We shall uphold virtues of law abiding. Remember, destruction comes from evil, while peace is godly.
0: As we traverse under the ambit of freedom, the right of speech, association and complaint, those shall not be a license for us to act lawlessly. It is an act of crime and criminality detrimental to good citizenship to disregard our norms, culture, laws and orders.
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0: It's 6 o'clock. This is Bauchi Radio Corporation 94.6. Here is the news read by Muhammad Musabala. First, the main items. Co-members posted to the state urged to take the national assignment seriously. Bauchi State Health Trust Fund Agency sought for the enforcement of the compliance with the B-Hate Fund Law. Revenue Mobilization Allocation and Fiscal Commission assures to pursue institutional reforms and digital transformation. This news is streaming live on BRC Bauchi mobile app, TuneIn, Radio Gallery, Radio Garden and Matina Radio apps. You can also download BRC Bauchi mobile app on Play Store, App Store or visit our website on www.brcradiobauchi.org and other social media handles. Now the news in details. The National Youth Service Corps NYSC has assured corps members deployed to Bauchi State for the 2026 Batch B Stream 2 service year of adequate welfare and security throughout their national assignment. The assurance was given by the State NYC Coordinator, Mr. Omoren Kufre, during the formal swearing-in ceremony of the 1,600 corps members posted to the state at the NYC orientation camp. Mr. Omoren Kufre said the orientation exercise would equip the corps members with the mental, physical and psychological preparation required for successful national service. According to him, the program would feature paramilitary drills, physical training, lectures, citizenship and leadership development, as well as skills acquisition and entrepreneurship training. Mr. Kufre urged the corps members to respect camp regulations and use established channels to report complaints or irregularities. He assured them that their safety and comfort remained a priority, adding that management would ensure the provision of essential amenities at the orientation camp. He assured them, the NYC coordinator commended Governor Bala Muhammad for supporting the scheme, particularly through the renovation of corps members' hostels and construction of a multi-purpose hall. He also praised the governor for prioritizing the welfare and security of corps members serving in the state. In his remarks, Governor Bala Muhammad, represented by the head of service, Muhammad Sani Umar, urged the corps members to take their national assignment seriously and contribute to the development of their host communities. He encouraged them to develop community development service projects that would address the needs of their communities. A delegation from the Bauchi State Health Trust Fund Agency, B-Head Fund, led by the Executive Secretary, Dr. Sani Ibrahim Mingi, has paid an advocacy visit to the State Auditor General, Isiaku Yankari, to seek collaboration in enforcing compliance with the B-Head Fund law. The visit was aimed at strengthening partnership with the Office of the Auditor General to support B-Head Fund in delivering its mandate of improving healthcare financing and service delivery across Bauchi State. Speaking during their visit, Dr. Ningi said the B-Head Fund law clearly stipulates that a certain percentage of the state's monthly allocation should be remitted to the agency. A statement signed by the Information and Public Relations Officer of the Bauchi State Health Trust Fund indicated that the Executive Secretary, however, noted that some MDAs and organizations are yet to comply. Dr. Ningi further explained that with the withdrawal of partnership and the winding down of activities of other international donors in the state, it has become imperative for B-Head Fund to seek the assistance of the Auditor General's office and other relevant federal institutions to engage defaulting organizations and ensure full compliance. Responding, the State Auditor General, Malam Isiaku Yankari, assured the B-Head Fund team of his office full support. He said, His office would assist in organizing a stakeholders forum to sensitize MDAs on the provision of the Behead Fund law and the importance of remitting their statutory contributions. Malimekri also pledged to work closely with Behead Fund to ensure that all relevant institutions discharge their responsibilities in line with the law. The executive secretary expressed appreciation to the Auditor General for the warm reception and assured that Behead Fund remains committed to transparency, accountability and improving access to health care for the people of Bauchi State. The Bauchi State Commissioner for Education, Alhaji Abdulkadir Ibrahim, has urged students of General Hassan Kasana Unity College, Bauchi, to uphold the moral standard of the college. The commissioner gave the charge during the 2026 graduation and prize-giving ceremony for final year students of the college. Represented by the Director of School Services at the Ministry of Education, Alhaji Audu, the commissioner, emphasized the need for the graduates to be good ambassadors of the college wherever they go. He noted that the present administration has many policies on ground that will further improve the quality of education in the state, especially in special boarding schools and the education sector in general. Earlier in his welcome address, the principal of the college attributed the success of the event to commitment and teamwork. He said it had been over 15 years since the school last held such a ceremony. He reaffirmed that without the support of the management and staff of the college, the success of this year's speech and prize given day would not have been possible. The commissioner pledged to sustain teamwork and called on the students to shun unethical behavior and be ambassadors of the school anywhere they find themselves. Students of the college are drawn from various states across the federation, including Benue, Taraba, Katsina, Kaduna, and others. Also speaking, the district head of Bauchi, Alhaji Muawiya Hassan Mainam Bauchi Hakim Miri, applauded the effort, resilience, and commitment of the college management and teachers in discharging their responsibilities. He urged the students to see their stay in the boarding house as an opportunity to strive for greater achievements and to uphold the ethics of the knowledge they acquired. At the event, gifts were presented to best performing students and to Mrs. Rahila Basi as she emerged the most performing teacher. Avoid politics of bitterness. Preserve the legacy of Bauchi State as united family. This news broadcast comes to you from the FM service of the BRC 94.6. The news is also streaming live on BRC Bauchi mobile app, TuneIn, Radio Gallery, Radio Garden and Matuna Radio apps. You can also log on to our website on www.bncradiobauchi.org and other social media handles. Now the news continues. The Revenue Mobilization Allocation and Fiscal Commission says it is pursuing institutional reforms and digital transformation to improve revenue monitoring, transparency and fiscal governance. The chairman of the commission, Dr. Muhammad Shehu, disclosed this in an interview with newsmen in Abuja. Dr. Shehu describes the RMAF as a strategic constitutional body responsible for safeguarding Nigeria's revenue architecture and ensuring proper accounting and equitable distribution of federation revenues. According to him, the agency monitors revenues accruing to the federation account, tracks disbursements, and advises governments on revenue enhancement strategies. He said that the agency's revenue monitoring covered major revenue generating agencies and institutions responsible for collections on behalf of the federal government. The chairman said that the FAC technical sessions provided an avenue for stakeholders to examine revenues record and promote transparency in revenue administration. He said that the agency was also empowered to determine the remuneration of political office holders, including elected officials, ministers, legislators, and judicial officers. On revenue diversification, the chairman urged Nigeria to reduce dependence on oil by developing agriculture, solid minerals, tourism, technology, Entertainment and Human Capital. Dr. Shehuri affirmed the agency's commitment to building a transparent and professionally driven commission capable of sustaining effective revenue management beyond individual administrations. He said the commission's vision was to strengthen institutional continuity, preserve public confidence, and ensure that Nigeria's revenue framework served present and future generations. The Oyo State government has warned waste management consultants to improve their performance or face sanctions. The Commissioner for Environment and Natural Resources, Mr. Ademola Aderinto, gave the warning during a meeting with waste consultants in Ibadan. The Commissioner said the sanctions may include the redistribution of their operational areas and possible disengagement. According to him, the state government will continue full enforcement of its house-to-house waste collection policy from the first of next month. He said that only consultants with the capacity and commitment to deliver efficient services would remain in the system. Mr. Aderinto warned that consultants who failed to meet expectations would have additional operators deployed to their areas, while persistent poor performance could lead to their removal. He reiterated the commitment of Governor Seyi Makinde to leaving a lasting legacy of environmental sustainability. The commissioner warned that the government would not hesitate to take necessary actions against any operator whose performance undermines the state environmental sanitation goals. Mr. Aderinto also urged members of the public to embrace the state waste management architecture by ensuring that they register with verified, assigned, and legally recognized waste contractors operating within their areas. The meeting with waste consultants therefore serve as a follow-up to that engagement with the media as the government intensifies efforts to ensure effective, sustainable, and orderly waste management across Oyo State. To end the news, recap of the major stories. Co-members posted to the state urge to take the national assignment seriously. He also heard that Bauchi State Health Trust Fund Agency sought for the enforcement of the compliance with the BHET Fund Law. And finally, Revenue Mobilization Allocation and Fiscal Commission assures to pursue institutional reforms and digital transformation. And that ends the news broadcast on the FM service of Bauchi Radio Corporation 94.6 FM. My name is Muhammad Musa Bala. Thanking you for listening and urging you to stick to BRC Bauchi 94.6 FM, the pride of the people.
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2: The time is 7 o'clock. This is the network service of Radio Nigeria. Good morning and welcome to the news. I'm Fubara Pepo. The headlines. Members of government to close IDP camps over improved security. Residential building collapses in Kano. Farmers in Niger Delta region appeal for proper use of $500 million agricultural investment fund.
3: Genuine farmers should be identified and assisted. Attach extension services to them.
2: Even the area of assessing loan becomes a challenge. Police arrest Osun State Commissioner over destruction of political gathering. Our commentary today is on the imperative of being a neighbor's keeper. The news in detail. Benue State Governor Hai Sentani has announced plans to close some internally displaced persons' IDP camps following improved security in the state. He made this known during a media chat with the Renewed Hope Ambassador's presidential media team, led by the special advisor to the President on Media and Strategy, Mr. Bayo Nonuga. The team is in Benue to inspect completed and ongoing federal government and state infrastructure projects across the 23 local government areas, LGAs, of the state. The governor said security indices were being monitored through security agencies deployed across the LGAs, traditional institutions and residents who provided useful information on developments within their communities. According to him, improved security supported by federal government intervention had created relative peace, enabling many displaced persons to voluntarily return home and resume farming. He said the state government was working with the international community, including the United Nations and International Organization for Migration, IOM, to achieve sustainable solutions for displaced persons. states. The Nasarawasi government has said that the state has been benefiting tremendously following the removal of fuel subsidy, with the state enjoying over 60 billion naira monthly allocation from the federation account. Governor Abdullahi Suleiman made this known in Lafia when he received the renewed Hope Ambassador's presidential media team as well, which is also in the state under two of federal and state government projects. The governor admitted that what his state was getting before the removal of fuel subsidy was between 3.8 billion naira and about 4.5 billion naira monthly, while the local government were receiving between 1.9 billion to 2.5 billion naira monthly. He said that he had executed several projects from the funds the federal government has so far allocated to the states. Sule expressed delight with the president of the Renewed Hope Ambassador's presidential media team, which he said would have the opportunity to see firsthand what the state government has achieved so far. Leader of the team and special advisor to the president on information and strategy, Mr. Bayo Onumuga, had told the governor that they were in Nasarawa to witness firsthand the various federal and state government projects that had been executed in the state. Mr. Onumuga said it was a thing of joy that after President Tinubu had taken the bullet for the governors by removing subsidy, the subnationals are now enjoying the benefits with the landmark projects being executed in the states. To Kano, at least 16 people have been rescued following the collapse of a residential building in Fagi local government area. Three of the victims were reportedly rescued unconscious and handed over for further necessary attention. The public relations officer of the Kano State Fire Service, Saminu Abdullahi, confirmed the incident in a statement issued on Saturday. He said the service received an emergency call reporting the collapse of a building in the area. According to him, men of the fire service from the headquarters were immediately mobilized to the scene. He said on arrival, the rescue team discovered that a residential building measuring about 20 by 30 feet had collapsed. The fire service said investigation was ongoing to determine the cause of the collapse. And still from Kano, the state government has urged couples participating in the ongoing mass wedding program to cultivate patience, love, and peaceful coexistence for successful marriages. Governor Abba Kabiru Yusuf gave the advice while addressing the newlyweds during the continuation of the mass wedding ceremony held at the Kano Government House. Yusuf congratulated the couples and said the mass wedding program was part of the commitments made to the people during the political campaign in 2003. Also, the Commander General of the Kano State Hizbullah Board, Sheikh Aminu Dawarawa, said the state government had provided various forms of support to the couples to enable them to begin their maritime lives comfortably. Dawarawa said each of the 1,500 brides was given a bed, a mattress and two wardrobes free, in addition to 200,000 naira provided as dowry and support for starting a means of livelihood. The Hizba commander said initiative was designed to support young people, strengthen families and promote social stability in the state. The Christian Association of Nigeria, KAN, Borno State Chapters declared 3 days of fasting and prayer for the safe release of residents kidnapped across the state. The state KAN chairman, Most Reverend John Bakeni, made the declaration in a statement signed by the state secretary, Apostle Joshua Michael. The association said the prayer is particularly for victims abducted in Musa, Askira, Ungushi, along the Biu Koratai Road and other parts of Borno State. According to KAN, the 3-day fasting and prayer will take place from Friday, August 14th to Sunday, August 16th, with Christians expected to observe the exercise in their respective churches and concluded during Sunday services. The association urged church leaders to mobilize their members to participate in the prayer, expressing hope that God would secure the release of the kidnapped victims. Radio Nigeria, uplifting the people and uniting the nation.
4: Is your money working as hard as you are, or is it just sitting still while the world moves forward? 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Led by the Securities and Exchange Commission, SEC, we bring you the heavyweights.
5: Learning program that speaks to education loans is a very, very important ingredient in development.
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4: 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Be the markets.
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4: Seek Hafa on the network service of Radio Nigeria every Monday at 5 o'clock in the evening. 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
6: Join us on Zero to Hero with Dr. Bonny Ushe, Head of Programs, African Academy of Sciences, Nairobi, Kenya, as he shares his story from his little beginnings to great achievements.
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7: National Broadcast Academy, Ikeja, Lagos, announces another set of basic courses in broadcast presentation, broadcast production, broadcast journalism, broadcast engineering, digital marketing, digital studio management, information and communication technology from August 10 to September 18, 2026. Lectures hold Monday to Friday from 9 a.m. for 6 weeks. Prospective candidate must be degree or HND holder. School cert holder with credit in 5 subjects, including English language, may be considered. Admission form can be obtained at the National Broadcast Academy, 1A at the Unified Way, Ikeja, GRA, Lagos. For further information, call 0805-307-8029 or 0803-394-1805. For hostel accommodation, please call 0802-364-6683 or go on the social media platform, facebook.com/ndacademy.ng. Announcer, the management.
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9: Following the recent unveiling of a $500 million Niger Delta Agricultural Investment Fund by the federal government in partnership with the Niger Delta Development Commission to finance large-scale agricultural projects across the 9 states of the region, some farmers in the area are appealing to the government to identify and support real farmers. Farmers in the region have appealed that genuine farmers should be identified as beneficiaries. Blessing Ituma interacted with some farmers in the Niger Delta region and now reports.
10: The Niger Delta Agricultural Development and Investment Fund was launched by Vice President Kashim Shettima, who also inaugurated the Coordinating Council for Agricultural Development and Investment in the Niger Delta. The Vice President said the initiative, aligned with President Bola Tinubu's Renewed Hope agenda, aimed at attracting large-scale investment into the region's farming sector. As laudable as the initiative sounds, farmers across the Niger Delta region are urging government at all levels to locate genuine farmers and assist them. They believe that so much can be achieved if such farmers are identified and assisted directly instead of going through third parties who may not be farmers but only interested in enriching themselves. Dr. Henrietta Ogan is a large-scale farmer in Port Harcourt. Her appeal for government is to make loan facilities accessible and less burdensome.
3: Genuine farmers should be identified and assisted, attach extension services to them. This same thing is happening in Ghana and is working. Even the small-scale farmers can grow through that.
10: A fish farmer, Mr. Emmanuel Okpara, in Port Harcourt, wants the cost of generating power and petrol reduced, which are responsible for the rising cost of fishes.
2: Even the area of assessing loan becomes a challenge.
10: A farmer in Delta State, Mr. Harry Apojeti, is optimistic that interventions to reduce the cost of fish rebates by the government will help farmers.
11: High cost of material like food made a lot of farmers to leave the business.
10: Another livestock farmer I know you, Dr. Ugo Solomon, who is into livestock and crop farming, says most incentives and grants they hear in the news end up in the hands of portfolio farmers.
12: With the Argentine Kibogo, you won't need anything less than 1.5 to have the whole place irrigated.
10: Dr. Paddy Ogan is a retired deputy commissioner of police now into livestock farming in Ugoja Cross River State. His request is for government intervention, especially in opening up rural roads for the conveyance of farm produce.
13: Farmers should not supply
10: A young agronomist, Mr. Raymond Akman, who is into cucumber, tomato and okra farming, says proper skills and funding are required while urging government to support the youths and other genuine farmers.
14: The government has been trying, but they should try to come close to the real farmers, meet the farmers one-on-one. Most times they should send their agents to go down to where they have farms.
10: To this end, an academic, Professor Andrew Fisher from Ondo State, advocates more training and retraining of genuine farmers by the government on availability of funds in Port Harcourt, Blessing Ituma, Region Nigeria.
15: Every year on August 9, the world turns its attention to indigenous peoples, celebrating their rich cultures, languages, traditions, and contributions to society. The International Day of the World's Indigenous Peoples was established by the United Nations General Assembly in 1994, with the date marking the first meeting of the UN Working Group on Indigenous Populations, held in Geneva in 1982. As communities mark the day, there are growing calls for indigenous people, particularly young people, to take pride in their heritage and ensure that their languages, traditions, and cultural values are passed on to future generations. Our correspondent, Giftoke Ogene, has details.
16: From language and traditional names to food, festival, music and traditional practices, indigenes from different communities say their cultural heritage remains an important part of their identity and a connection to generations past. They also share the cultural traditions and practices they value most, highlighting the unique ways their communities preserve and celebrate their heritage.
17: I'm from Akwa State. I'm proud of our food. We have different delicacies. I'm also proud of our dance. Our festival that usually have in December. Then our masquerade as well.
18: The native of Oga Biri Bekaland community. One aspect of my culture I'm most proud of is the fishing festival that is done annually.
19: I'm from Rivers State. So an aspect of my culture that I'm really proud of is the New Yam festival. Even though I'm not really a cultural person, but I try as much as possible to participate.
16: Social commentator Mr. Mufasa Enyimusa and Mrs. Helen Udo called on the government to take practical steps to improve the lives of indigenous people.

and in Amani local government area, His Royal Majesty King Matthew Ogokwa. The declining interest in indigenous languages is one of the major challenges threatening the survival of local cultures. The monarch advised parents to give their children indigenous names and urged indigenous people to take responsibilities for

0: of children, and then call those children with English names.
1: As young people increasingly embrace modern lifestyle, preserving individual identity should not be left to the older generation alone. It requires everyone, including parents, community leaders, young people, and government to play a role in keeping these traditions alive. In Port Harcourt, Gift Okeogene, Radio Nigeria.
2: Well, our correspondent in Imo State is examining the same thing, Evelyn Okezi, the need to uphold the rights of indigenous communities and preserve their rich cultural heritage.
3: The International Day of the World's Indigenous People is observed annually to raise awareness of the rights of indigenous communities, preserve their cultures, and recognize their contributions to the environmental conservation and sustainable development. The day also highlights the challenges indigenous people face while acknowledging their vital role in protecting the world's cultural diversity and biodiversity. Globally, there are an estimated 476 million indigenous people living in about 90 countries, representing over 6% of the world's population. In Nigeria, hundreds of ethnic communities maintain deep ancestral ties to their lands, languages, and cultural traditions. Despite occupying nearly one-fifth of the world's land surface and safeguarding a significant proportion of global biodiversity, many indigenous communities continue to grapple with challenges such as land disputes, limited recognition of their rights, inadequate legal protection, and threats to their cultural identity. A traditional ruler, Ese Demian Okechukwu Njoku, explained that indigenous identity is rooted in ancestry, cultural heritage, and a historical connection to the world.
4: An indigenous is a person that is native to specific place of region. An indigenous holds traditional or ancestral ties to a specific local community.
3: A cultural custodian, Mr. Chamberlain Nosu, highlighted some of the modern influences threatening indigenous cultural practices in Nigeria.
5: With tradition, neglect of indigenous languages and community support are serious challenges to cultural practices in Nigeria.
3: A human rights activist, Mr. Ugonna Onyeme, stressed the need for government at all levels to enact and enforce laws that protect the rights of indigenous peoples. He warns that neglecting these rights could fuel insecurity and undermine national unity.
6: We have so many indigenous people. We have the Igbos, we have the Yorubas, we have the Hausas. Those are one that do not know. And there's need to create a cordial relationship between them and the government for peaceful coexistence.
3: Mr. Onyeme also urged indigenous communities to make productive use of their ancestral lands and to seek peaceful, lawful channels to resolving disputes, particularly those relating to land ownership. In Owerri, Evelyn Okezie, Radio Nigeria.
2: We've heard from Gifts, we've heard from Evelyn. It's now time to hear from Abel Bedunadazi in the Federal Capital Territory to talk to us about indigenous culture, preservation of heritage, but this time in the Federal Capital Territory.
7: Indigenous peoples are custodians of invaluable knowledge, cultures, and traditions that have helped preserve some of the world's most biodiverse ecosystems. Their contributions to environmental conservation, sustainable resource management, and cultural diversity remain significant. However, many indigenous communities continue to face mounting challenges as rapid urbanization, climate change, insecurity, and economic activities are increasingly threatening their ancestral lands and traditional way of life. Expansion in agriculture, mining, and transport infrastructure has accelerated deforestation and land degradation, destroying their natural habitats that indigenous communities have protected for generations. Although the United Nations Declaration of the Rights of Indigenous Peoples affirmed their rights to self-determination, culture, and traditional lands, many indigenous communities say these rights are yet to be fully realized. some indigenous youths in the FCT speak on the challenges confronting their communities.
8: We are supposed to have at least 3 sectoral teams in FCT.
9: Sometimes you just sit in your house and somebody somewhere will just give an order that your house should be marked and demolished.
10: When you look at the recruitment, FCT gets the lowest of them all. And the people who represent the FCT are not even from the FCT.
7: The president Yakob of Guzape, Mr. Mark Auta, highlights the contributions of indigenous communities to peace building, cultural preservation, and environmental sustainability.
11: We give our ancestral land so that the federal capital territory can build. Families make way for what is now Abuja.
7: Esther Audu, an indigene of FCT, commends the current administration's development efforts while calling for greater inclusion of indigenous people in land allocation and governance to promote their full participation in democratic process.
12: The population of the federal capital territory today is twice even some states, and they still have only 1 senator and 2 House of Representatives representing this large population. This should be put into consideration by the federal government.
7: Esther Audu further urged the government at all levels to give greater attention to the concerns of indigenous communities, noting that addressing their challenges will strengthen their contribution to national development. Abel Benedaji, Federal Nigeria.
13: We move on to other matters. Callers on Radio Link, a Radio Nigeria audience participatory program, have urged government and other stakeholders to intensify awareness on exclusive breastfeeding and provide more support for nursing mothers across the country. Chitra Subioha, caller from Imo State, advised mothers to practice exclusive breastfeeding for the first 6 months, saying that breast milk provides essential nutrients that helps children grow and protect them from diseases.
14: I urge my mothers to employ breastfeeding for 6 months routinely without water and food to our children, so that they can get all the vitamins, all the proteins embedded inside the breast milk.
13: One of the callers, Adam West from Suleja, Niger State, appealed for more awareness on exclusive breastfeeding, saying many mothers are unaware that breast milk contains sufficient water and therefore they do not need to give babies additional water.
14: You're supposed to government should teach the children to make sure every woman has access to drinking water. In many cases, the issue is to make sure cleaning sanitizes our wounded women.
13: Another caller, Mrs. Ada Onoku from Jos, Plateau State, stressed the need for nursing mothers to eat adequately while seeking more support for mothers of triplets and improved health facilities.
15: Any mother shouldn't be malnourished. They should eat very well during pregnancy and when they give birth to that baby.
13: Responding, the Director of Nutrition Department, Federal Ministry of Health, Adebite Olufumilola, urged mothers of triplets to seek counseling from health workers and rely on family support, stressing that proper positioning and attachment during breastfeeding helps improve milk production. A suspected vandal has been crushed to death under a collapsed vandalized transmission tower along the 330 kV UAD bidding transmission line in Delta State. It is written by the General Manager, Public Affairs of the Transmission Company of Nigeria, TCN, in the Dimba. The incident was discovered during an intensive line patrol carried out by the Delta Sub-Region Lines Maintenance Department of TCN, following the tripping of the line on F fault on the UAD bidding 330 kV transmission line. According to TCN, the patrol team traced the fall to Tower 101, which had collapsed, where the body of the suspected vandal was found crushed between the tower members. TCN condemns this act of vandalism and appeals to host communities and the general public to remain vigilant and report any suspicious activities around power installations to security agencies and TCN offices nearest to them. The statement notes that the fight against vandalism of power infrastructure is one that must be inclusive for the fight to be one. 7:24, it's the news on the network service of Radio Nigeria. In the headlines this morning, Benue State government to close IDP camps over improved security. Residential building collapsed in Kano. Farmers in Niger Delta region appealed for proper use of $500 million agricultural investment fund. Still to come, police arrest Osun State Commissioner over disruption of political gathering. The State House Diary, commentary, sports, cyber scoop, news over headlines, and weather. Stay tuned.
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2: The National Primary Healthcare Development Agency was established in 1992 to coordinate and strengthen basic healthcare systems across the country. Eagle Square, the Radio Nigeria Public Accountability Program this Monday at 7:30 in the evening focuses on the drive to actualize this mandate as the Executive Director of the agency, Dr. Mui Aino, renders account of stewardship.
3: We have revitalized 4,161 PHCs now. Almost 3,300 are completed. There is work going on in about 886 of them.
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3: Let's turn our attention to the security sector. Osun State Police Commanders confirmed the arrest of the State Commissioner for Environment and Sanitation, Mr. Mayowo Adejori. Mr. Adejori was arrested in connection with an alleged disruption of a political rally in Ilesha. The command spokesperson, Mr. Abiodun Jelabi, who made this known in a statement, said officers responded immediately after receiving distress reports from the scene. Mr. Jelabi said police operatives secured the area and recovered several exhibits believed to be relevant for investigation. He explained that three persons, namely Tobi Ilesomi, Wasu Alanide, and Aderemi Adediji, who sustained gunshot injuries during the incident, are currently receiving medical attention. The command spokesperson said investigation is in progress to establish the circumstances surrounding the incident, identify all persons involved, determine the source and ownership of the firearms allegedly used, and ascertain the respective levels of involvement of all persons connected to the incident. And Governor Nasir Idris of Kebbi State has expressed profound appreciation to the Chief of Army Staff for promptly responding to the security needs of the state by deployment of additional troops to Yobri. The governor made the remarks during an inspection visit to the soldiers' camp at Yobri and described the reinforcement as timely and strategic in strengthening ongoing efforts to eliminate banditry and restore lasting peace across Yobri, Shanga, Ngaski, and neighboring communities. He explained that the Yobri axis comprising Yobri, Shanga, and Ngaski local government areas remains one of the major security flashpoints in the state due to its proximity to Niger and Zamfara states. Idris added that the nearby Fakai local government area also shares a boundary with Sokoto state, while Kebbi state has an international border with the Republic of Benin, making the area particularly vulnerable to criminal activities. The governor urged troops to intensify efforts in the fight against bandits and other criminal elements, expressing confidence in the professionalism, courage, and operational capacity of the Nigerian army. He emphasized that the military has consistently distinguished itself both within and outside the country and possesses the capability to overcome the security challenges confronting the nation. Governor Idris further charged the troops to pursue the criminals relentlessly and ensure that peace is fully restored to the affected communities, enabling displaced farmers to return safely to their farmlands and residents to go about their lawful activities without fear. Radio Nigeria, uplifting the people and uniting the nation. 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Radio Nigeria Network Service, the haven for discerning investors who wish to reach their target audience at the lowest cost per thousand. 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
4: Radio Nigeria, uplifting the people and uniting the nation.
5: The federal government has expressed readiness for a stronger collaboration with the state governments to address flooding, water supply and sanitation challenges in the country. The Minister of Water Resources and Sanitation, Professor Joseph Utsev, stated this during an assessment of some flood-prone areas in Lagos State. These include the shoreline protection works at System 5 Channel in Lubiri, upstream section of Ilo River, bordering Lagos and Ogun States in Abado, Kiwito, Alimosho local government area, Signal Barrett Channel, System 5B in Lagos State. Professor Sib explained that the intervention program directed by President Bola Tinubu was aimed at strengthening collaboration among stakeholders to achieve sustainable solutions such as improved drainage systems, maintenance of water channels, and possible hydropower opportunities.
6: We are going to engage more with the Lagos State Government, the private sector and the foreign partners because the Bola Ahmed Tinubu-led government is an inclusive government. We are both the government and the private sector work together as partnership in bringing support to the people of Nigeria. To bring up mechanisms that we can see to address the challenges here in Lagos.
5: Professor Tse pointed out that indiscriminate dumping of refuse into waterways remained a major factor worsening flooding, while the design and construction of additional drainage infrastructure would be considered after the ongoing assessment is completed, with robust reports and recommendations. The Director General of the Nigeria Hydrological Services Agency, Mr. Umar Mohammed, warned that Lagos could experience more flooding as increased rainfall is expected this year due to climate variability and changing weather patterns.
7: Definitely, because of first the climate variability, the uncertainty of how the climate and how the hydrological system is reacting to the climate change. Already the Honourable Minister in April had presented a forecast because of the amount of rainfall we are expecting this year, much higher than the previous year. So definitely that's why we are seeing a lot of flooding taking place in Lagos.
5: Special advisor to Governor Babajide Sanwo-Olu on Environment, Mr. Rotimi Akodo, said the state would continue to work with the federal government to strengthen flood control measures, citing the mechanical pumping system at Inubiri as an example of how technology has helped to tackle persistent flooding. Next is State House Diary with Fatima Dangoku.

0: here are the major highlights of the past week. This is State Child's Diary. I am Fatima Ngogo. To begin the week, the Presidential Working Group on the proposed National Policing Bill invited Nigerians and stakeholders to submit memoranda and policy proposals on the establishment of state police. The two-week consultation will help shape a framework covering recruitment, training, funding, oversight, human rights, and accountability, with the draft bill expected to be presented to the President on September 3rd, 2026, before further national consultations and submission to the National Assembly. On the same day, the First Lady Senitolu Remi Tinubu commended FCT Minister Nyesom Wike for transforming Abuja City Gate into a recreational and environmental landmark, describing it as a model for urban renewal and sustainability.
1: Newly remodeled Abuja City Gate with its beautiful water fountain representing the 36th state and the Federal Capital Territory tells every visitor and Nigerians arriving from the airport that they have entered a city built on unity, diversity and shared aspirations.
0: On Tuesday last week, the federal government inaugurated Africa's first renewable energy college, the Barefoot Renewable Energy College in Osara, Kogi State. Established by the Energy Commission of Nigeria, the college will equip Nigerians and other Africans with practical renewable energy skills and create jobs. President Bola Tinubu, represented by Vice President Kashim Shettima, said it would help bridge Africa's skilled manpower gap and advance the continent's transition to clean energy.
2: This is the first institution of its kind on the African continent. Nigeria assumes from today the position of first-time renewable energy capacity development across Africa. Here, we shall produce technicians, installers, operators and maintenance professionals with practical competence in renewable energy technologies. Graduates will earn internationally recognized certificates of proficiency that qualify them for employment, for starting their own enterprises and for competing anywhere in the world.
0: Kogi State Governor Ahmed Odudu described the college as a landmark investment in human capital development, saying it would strengthen the country's renewable energy sector through capacity building and job creation. Still on the same day, President Tinubu congratulated Team Nigeria on its outstanding performance at the Commonwealth Games in Glasgow, where the athletes won 24 medals, 10 gold, 7 silver, and 7 bronze. He commended their resilience and dedication while reaffirming his administration's commitment to sports development, improved facilities, and greater opportunities for Nigerian athletes. On Wednesday last week, President Tinubu welcomed the rescue of 308 abducted Nigerians from Kwara, Niger State, following a coordinated intelligence-driven operation by the National Counterterrorism Center, Armed Forces, DSS, and police. The victims include 163 abducted from Woro community in Kwara and 145 from Niger were rescued from Kayenji Lake National Park. The president commended the security agencies and directed them to strengthen early warning systems, community intelligence, gathering and rapid response capabilities to prevent future abductions. On the same day, President Tinubu approved 30-80% salary increases for about 250,000 Armed Forces personnel, effective on September 1st. The adjustment will raise the annual military salary from the 660 billion to 924 billion, with lower rank personnel receiving the highest increase. The president said the measure was part of his administration's commitment to troop welfare and national security. On Thursday last week, Vice President Kashim Shettima commenced on a two-week leave, his first since assuming office in May 2023. The office of the vice president said the leave was intended to provide time for study, reflection, and intellectual renewal, as well as a review of key government programs and global policy issues. He is expected to resume official duties after the leave with renewed energy and commitment to the implementation of the Renewed Hope Agenda. On the same day, the Independent Corrupt Practices and Other Related Offenses Commission, ICPC, says its preliminary investigation into the fake Presidential Foreign Intervention Promotion Council had two additional fictitious government agencies allegedly created by the suspect Adini Matthew. ICPC Chairman Dr. Musa Aliu disclosed this at the presidential villa, saying the agencies were allegedly established using forged legislative instruments to appear legitimate. President Tinubu had ordered the investigation, which found that Adini Matthew was never appointed by the federal government and that the purported council had no legal basis or official government authorization. And that concludes this week's State House Diary. I am Fatima Onwupo.
3: The squads in FIFA World Cup Brazil 2027 up for grabs as Nigeria battles perennial rivals Cameroon in tonight's quarterfinal. Hosts Morocco join fellow North Africans Algeria in qualifying for the FIFA World Cup as well as semifinals of the 2026 Women's Africa Cup of Nations. And it's Flying Eagles of Nigeria versus Junior Stallions of Burkina Faso in the final of the West Africa Football Union Zone B Under 20 Championship. And Lambo Datton has details of these and more.
4: The Super Falcons of Nigeria will today from 6 p.m. clash with the indomitable Lionesses of Cameroon in the third quarterfinal of the 2026 CAF Women's Africa Cup of Nations. The game is billed for the Labi Saoli Stadium in Casablanca, and coach Justin Madugu says the Falcons, record 10-time champions, will be targeting a place in the semifinals and a ticket to the 2027 FIFA Women's World Cup in Brazil, stating, however, that the Cameroonians are formidable opponents.
5: Nigeria and Cameroon have come a long way. We all know each other, we know them, they know us, and the games between such countries always bring out the best in everybody. We know it will be a good game, we have our style, they have their style, so we will do our best to ensure that we impose ourselves and make sure that we carry the day. It's an important match because we all know what is at stake, the ticket for the World Cup. After the World Cup ticket, you equally have the semi-finals to play, which will also enable you to continue your quest for retaining the trophy. So we're quite aware of that. We know how important the match is, and so we're giving it every attention it deserves, and we'll go in there fully prepared to give in our best and ensure that we carry the day.
4: Nigeria and Cameroon have met 13 times in the WAFCON since 1998 with 9 Falcons wins, 3 draws and 1 victory for the Lionesses. The last quarterfinal game from 9 p.m. tonight features the Black Queens of Ghana against the Scorchers of Malawi at the Al Medina Stadium in Rabat. Last night, the Phoenix Foxes of Algeria became the first African team to secure a place at the 2027 FIFA Women's World Cup after fighting from a goal down to defeat the Lady Elephants of Côte d'Ivoire 2-1 at the Moulay Rachid Stadium, Casablanca, in the opening quarterfinal tie. Second half goals from Ines Kiri and Amira Oud Graham were turned an early deficit after Ines Conan had given Côte d'Ivoire the lead, sending the Phoenix into the semifinals of the continental competition for the first time in their history. Also host, the Atlas Lionesses of Morocco beat the Bayana Bayana of South Africa 2-1 at the Moulay Assam Stadium in Rabat late last night to progress to the semis and qualify for next year's World Cup. The Flying Eagles of Nigeria go toe-to-toe with the Junior Stallions of Burkina Faso in the final of the West African Football Union WAFUB Under 20 Championship. To reach the final, defending champions Nigeria edged host Côte d'Ivoire 4-3 on penalties following a 2-0 draw in extra time, while Burkina Faso beat Niger 2-0 after extra time. The Young Stallions of Burkina Faso had earlier beaten the Flying Eagles 2-0 in their Group B clash. Coach Abdul Makaiba said his team hoped to avenge a group stage loss to remain champions.
6: Now we are in the finals. One win away from qualifying to AFCON and winning the trophy for the WAFUB Under 20 tournament. It involves us and Burkina Faso. We met the first time, we lost, and the second time we are meeting in the final. I hope it will be our turn to win the game so that we round it all with a trophy.
4: The winner of the encounter scheduled for the Lycée Scientifique de Yamoussoukro from 6 p.m. will claim the sub-region's only qualification spot for the 2027 Under 20 Cup of Nations due to hold in Ghana. Preceding the final is the third place match between Côte d'Ivoire and Niger, due for 3 p.m. at the Stade Charles Konan Bani in Yamoussoukro. On a sad note, George Mercy, the father of football star Lionel Mercy, has died aged 68 at the medical clinic in the Argentinian city of Rosario after a long illness. Ernest, the footballer's family confirmed. George spent his final month alternating between a medical center in Rosario and his home, accompanied by his wife Celia and his children, Rodrigo, Matthias, and Maria. Saul, the family said. Lionel Messi spent time with his father after the World Cup before rejoining his club Inter Miami, for whom he returned to action a week ago. In basketball, the Junior D Tigers of Nigeria will wrap up with big games at the FIBA Under-18 Afro Basket Championship when the first tournament hosts Cote d'Ivoire today at the Palace des Sports de Treshfield in Abidjan. The Nigeria team lost their first match 95-68 to Egypt on Wednesday and went down 59-50 to Chad in their second. For the D Tigresses, they have a must-win clash against Senegal today to guarantee a top 2 finish in Group C and advance directly to the knockout quarterfinals. They have won one game by 54-50 against Tunisia and lost their second 75-74 to Cameroon, and are presently second in Group C behind the Cameroonians. In athletics, Team Nigeria's quartet of Miracle Ezechukwu, Lucy Nwankwo, Rosemary Nwankwo, and Tejiri Ugo qualified for the final of the women's 4x100m relay at the World Under 20 Athletics Championships in Oregon, USA, by finishing third in 43.65 seconds ahead of the USA and behind Australia and Jamaica, who were first and second in heat 3. Also, Nigeria's 4x400m women's team, comprising Becky Ebiade, Jacinta Lawrence, Tejiri Chris Ugo, and Faith Ezechukwu, reached the final in a season best of 3 minutes 35.28 seconds, with the 6th fastest time in the qualifying heats. I am Hanabo Atmi.
3: The imperative of being a neighbor's keeper is our commentary. It was written by Rabbi Momo of our planning desk.
0: No one is an island. This timeless saying reminds us that human beings are created to live together and depend on one another. Whatever affects one member of society eventually affects everyone. Being our neighbor's keeper simply means showing kindness, compassion, empathy, and concern for the well-being of others. These qualities define our humanity. We must only bring comfort to those in need, but also give the giver a deep sense of fulfillment. Life is full of challenges, economic hardship, illness, bereavement, displacement, insecurity, and natural disasters that affect anyone at any time. During such difficult moments, people need practical support, encouragement, and hope. Sometimes, a simple act of kindness can change the course of someone's life. A neighbor is not just a person living next door. A neighbor is anyone we come across daily, at home, at work, in school, on the road, in places of worship.

0: for people to report videos of accident victims or people involved in violent confrontations instead of offering help or calling emergency responders. In many cases, valuable time is lost while people seek social media content rather than save lives. According to the World Health Organization, road traffic crashes save about 1.19 million lives globally every year, while millions more suffer serious injuries. In many emergencies, prompt assistance within the first few minutes can make the difference between life and death. Nigeria also continues to face serious security challenges. Cases of kidnapping, banditry, and violent crimes have weakened trust within communities. It is particularly painful when criminals target people they know personally and subject them to inhuman treatment. Such actions represent the opposite of being our neighbor's keeper. Another disturbing trend is the sale of fake medicines, especially online. The World Health Organization estimates that one in every 10 medical products in low and middle income countries is substandard or falsified. Equally disturbing are the activities of fake religious leaders who manipulate vulnerable people with false prophecies and exploitative financial demands. Genuine religious leaders are called to provide hope, comfort, and moral guidance, not to take advantage of those facing difficult circumstances. It is therefore time to revive the spirit of communal living that once defined society. This does not mean rejecting modern civilization or technological advancement. Rather, it means combining the positive values of our traditional communities, love, cooperation, honesty, and mutual support with the realities of modern life. Leaders at every level must lead by example. Political leaders, traditional rulers, community leaders, parents, teachers, and religious leaders should promote unity, compassion, and peaceful coexistence through both words and actions. Every individual also has a role to play. We can check on elderly neighbors, assist accident victims by contacting emergency services, support vulnerable families, volunteer in community activities, donate to genuine causes, and simply show kindness in our daily interactions. Small acts of compassion often produce lasting impacts. Research has consistently shown that communities where people trust and support one another experience lower crime rates, better mental well-being, and stronger social cohesion. Ultimately, being our neighbor's keeper is the foundation of a peaceful, secure, and progressive society. The kindness we extend today may one day return to us when we need it most.
1: That's coming from The Imperative of Being Our Neighbor's Keeper, was written by Rabbi Momo and presented by Mariam Okesanjo. Cyberscope, top trend shaping conversations across Nigeria's social media space. First power of attorney is trending following pictures of popular TikTok Pella with businessman Mr. Ochachi alongside documents relating to the 400 million naira house reportedly gifted to him. The controversy followed clarification that instead of a deed of gift, Mr. Ochachi executed a power of attorney with Pella. He explained that the property remains in his son's name and that ownership was not transferred to Pella, a position that differs from the impression created by his earlier pledge at Pella's wedding. The explanation has triggered a legal debate online, with users questioning whether Pella actually owns the property. One ex-user, Sydney Shocker, wrote, "Power of attorney is not ownership," while lawyer Bolaji OM cautioned that it would be premature to conclude that Pella has no legal interest in the property until the documents are properly examined. And as one user put it jokingly, whether now or later, Pella will have to be lawyer. That's it for interpretation. Meanwhile, former Ekiti State Governor Ayodele Faraje is trending over comments linking Nigeria's electricity crisis to early bedtime and population growth. In a video circulating online, Faraje said when there is no electricity and it gets dark around 7 p.m., people go to bed early and start engaging with their wives, suggesting that this contributes to population growth. But is it true? Is it only

start to everything I go to sleep early, and before you know it, you know, the other part will start. So I don't know why people are complaining. His comments have generated mixed reactions with X user, saying Farage has turned the electricity crisis into a population control lecture, adding that Nigeria simply deserves stable electricity for work, business, and entertainment. And finally, the death of Jorge Mercy, like he had in our sports, father and long-time representative of football superstar Lionel Messi, has dominated global social media trends. Jorge Mercy died at the age of 68 in Rosario, Argentina. He played a major role in his son's career, accompanying the young Lionel to Barcelona and later managing his professional affairs. Tributes are poured in from football fans online. One user, Sila Man, described Jorge as a father who watched his son become a World Cup champion and one of football's greatest players, while another wrote that he raised a man who would go on to change football forever. Indeed, may his soul rest in peace. That's it on Cyberscope today. Let's keep the conversation going. Tag us at Radio Nigeria with the hashtag Cyberscope and share your take. Today's one was compiled by Chinasa Osai. Then, of course, time for us to look at the papers. The punch is what we begin with. Osun, inside Tinubu's emergency meeting with 76 APC leaders. 13 rescued as building collapse injures 16 in Kano. Nigerian elected Commonwealth Fencing Federation president. Then to Daily Trust, Ondo, gunmen kidnap farmers, demand 100 million naira ransom. Fayose, nighttime blackouts encouraging Nigerians to have more children. NFF denies endorsing call for Infantino's exit. Then from The Nation, we have this: 2027 Obi Seriake's AIDS clash over threats to NDC's fortunes. Police arrest Osun commissioner over alleged gun attack at APC rally. We heard that in the news already. Niger Delta leaders defend Tinubu's coastal road project. From The Nation, we move to Vanguard. Insecurity: scores of schools in 40 local government areas shut down. Wow. Ibadan meeting: Atiku, Obi, Kwankwaso still have opportunity for Grand Alliance or Lobodion. 6 days to Osun election, 18 killed as fears of more violence mounts. Wow. 6 months in captivity, worry freed victims recount ordeal. That's it for newspaper headlines as compiled by Nehemiah Animi. Weather: patches of clouds are expected over the northern region, in prospects of thunderstorms accompanied by moderate rains over parts of Jigawa, Boronu, Yobe, Taraba, Adamawa, Gombe, and Bauchi states during the morning hours. Later in the afternoon and evening hours, thunderstorms accompanied by moderate rains are expected over parts of Sokoto, Zamfara, Kebbi, Kaduna, Taraba, Adamawa, Yobe, and Boronu states. Patches of clouds are also expected over the north central region, with chances of thunderstorms as well, with light rains over parts of Niger, Kwara, Nasarawa, Benue, and the Federal Capital Territory during the morning hours. By the afternoon and evening hours, thunderstorms accompanied by moderate rains are expected over parts of Benue, Kwara, Niger, Kogi, Nasarawa, and Plateau states. Then, of course, cloudy skies are anticipated over the southern region. However, there are chances of light rains over parts of Oyo, Imo, Enugu, Edo, Anambra, Ebonyi, Abia, Delta, Akwa Ibom, Bayelsa, and Cross River states during the morning hours. Later in the day, moderate rains are expected over the entire region. That's it. To end the news, a recap of our major stories. Benue State Governor Aisen Tani has announced plans to close some internally displaced persons' IDP camps following improved security in the state. At least 16 people have been rescued following the collapse of a residential building in Fage local government area of Kano State. Farmers in the Niger Delta region have appealed for proper use of the $500 million Agricultural Investment Fund. And we also reported that the Osun State Police Command has confirmed the arrest of the State Commissioner for Environment and Sanitation, Mr. Mayowa Dejori. That's the news, edited by Ibrahim Shoaibu and the production team. I'm Fubara Bekul. Enjoy your Sunday.

0: This is Bauchi Radio Corporation 94.6 FM, welcome you back from the FRCN studios, where you did listen to the national network news. 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

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This is Bauchi Radio Corporation 94.6. The World News, read by Muhammad Musa Balan. First, the main items. Kano State Pilgrims Welfare Board sets 25th August as deadline for passport submission ahead of the 2026 Hajj. Jigawa State Anti-Corruption Commission signs MOU with Institute for Peace and Conflict Resolutions to strengthen institutional capacity. Benue State Police Commands recovers 35 mobile phones from 5 Pakistani nationals in rural part of the state. This news is streaming live on BIC Bauchi, mobile app, TuneIn, Radio Gallery, Radio Garden and Matuna Radio apps. 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Now, the news and details. President Bola Tinubu has felicitated with the former governor of Kaduna State, Senator Ahmed Mohamed Makarfi, at 70, describing him as quintessential public servant and a performer. The president described the former governor as a man whose life has been defined by integrity and exemplary leadership, said that he served his people in Kaduna State during his tenure in office without blemish. This is contained in a congratulatory message on his birthday. President Tinubu further described Senator Makarfi a perfect gentleman and an accountant of high repute, whose contributions to governance and national development have earned him admiration across political divides. President Tinubu commended the elder statesman for his civility in politics, calm disposition, and unwavering belief in dialogue and national cohesion, noting that those qualities are enduring virtues worthy of emulation by younger generations of leaders. Tinubu prayed that may Almighty Allah grant Senator Makarfi many more years in good health, strength, wisdom and peace as he continues to offer his wealth of experience in the service of Nigeria and humanity. The Kano State Pilgrims Welfare Board has warned that intending pilgrims who fail to submit their valid international passport on or before 25th August 2026 risks losing their Hajj seats for the forthcoming pilgrimage. The Director General of the Board, Alhaji Abubakar Ibrahim Matawali, issued the directive as part of effort to complete registration and documentation ahead of the Saudi Arabian Hajj portal closure expected at the end of August. According to Matawali, the deadline is non-negotiable and is intended to allow the Board enough time to process enrollment for all registered pilgrims from the state. He urged those who are yet to comply to submit their passport to the appropriate authorities without further delay to avoid disqualification. The Director General stressed that the Board would not be held responsible for any consequences arising from failure to meet the deadline. The Board's Public Relations Officer, Suleiman A. Dederi, who signed the statement, said the warning applies to all registered intending pilgrims in Kano State. Saudi authorities typically close their Hajj registration system in late August to finalize visa and travel arrangements, which has forced state boards across Nigeria to fast-track documentation. Pilgrims have been advised to treat the directive with utmost urgency to secure their seats for the 2026 Hajj exercise. The Jigawa State Public Complaint and Anti-Corruption Commission has signed a Memorandum of Understanding with the Institute for Peace and Conflict Resolution, IPCR, to strengthen institutional capacity and promote professional mediation in the state. The signing took place at the headquarters of the IPCR in Abuja. Speaking at the event, JPCACC Executive Chairman Barrister Salisu Abdu described the MOU as a major milestone in the Commission's drive to build strategic partnerships for professionalism and better service delivery. He said the agreement followed a courtesy visit to IPCR in April 2026, where both institutions agreed to collaborate on capacity building and mediation. Barrister Abdu noted that
While JPCACC handles public complaints and anti-corruption, its alternative dispute resolution, ADR, unit has become key in resolving communal, land, family and administrative dispute across Jigawa's 27 local government areas. He explained that the MOU covers specialized training, mediation and conflict resolution certification, research, policy development, dialogue solicitation, and knowledge exchange. He expressed optimism that the partnership will expose JPCACC officers to national and international best practices and improve services to residents. The JPCACC chairman also appreciated IPCR's leadership for the partnership and commended Governor Malam Umar A. Namadi for his support for institutional reforms and capacity development in the state. On his part, IPCR Director General Dr. Joseph Ochogu described Jigawa State as one of the Nigeria's most peaceful state, attributing it to proactive leadership. He said the creation of JPCACC with a mediation mandate under Governor Namadi has further strengthened peace building in the state. Dr. Ochogu commended JPCACC for its achievements and assured that the MOU would enhance the Commission's role in mediation and peaceful coexistence. Avoid politics of bitterness. Preserve the legacy of Bauchi State as a united family. This news broadcast comes to you from the FM service of Bauchi Radio Corporation 94.6. The news is also streaming live on BRC Bauchi mobile app, TuneIn, Radio Gallery, Radio Garden, and MyTuna Radio apps. You can also log on to our website on www.brcradiobauchi.org and other social media handles. The Pro-Chancellor and Founder of Northeastern University, NEU, Gambia State, Dr. Sani Jauru, has announced a 50% Founders Scholarship for students seeking admission into six science-based degree programs at the university. Dr. Jauru made the announcement during the 2026 graduation ceremony of Penn Resource Academy in Gombe. He urged graduating students and other prospective candidates to take advantage of the opportunity. Dr. Jauru said the scholarship was part of the university's commitment to producing highly skilled professionals for Nigeria's growing science, technology and energy sectors. According to him, the scholarship covers BSc Petroleum Chemistry, BSc Environmental Management and Toxicology, BSc Industrial Chemistry, BSc Microbiology, BSc Biotechnology and BSc Urban and Regional Planning. Jauru explained that the introduction of the programs and the scholarship was in line with the opportunities created by the Kolwani Oil Exploration Project in Gombe and Bauchi State and increasing demand for qualified professionals in the oil and gas industry and other science-related fields. He added that the university was committed to equipping students with the knowledge, practical skills and professional competence required to excel in their careers and contribute to national development. The Pro-Chancellor further disclosed that the university was working towards establishing an oil and gas competency development center. He said the center would collaborate with internationally recognized certification bodies to provide specialized training and globally recognized certifications for students and professionals. Jauru said the 50% founder scholarship is expected to ease the financial burden on students and parents while encouraging more young Nigerians to pursue careers in science and technology. He noted that the initiative also reflected the university's commitment to expanding access to quality higher education and developing the skilled workforce needed to drive the country's economic growth. Benue State Police Command has arrested 5 Pakistani nationals and recovered 35 mobile phones during separate intelligence-led operations. According to police spokesman DSP Ochia Peter Awendongu, the arrests occurred in Otupo and Obokolo on Saturday. 3 suspects were arrested at Adoka Motor Park,
or Tupo local government area while allegedly attempting to board a vehicle to Adoka village. During preliminary questioning, the suspects reportedly said they were in Otupo to market cosmetics and mobile gadgets. Police said no cosmetics or mobile gadgets were found in their possessions at the time of their arrest. In a separate operation, officers arrested two other Pakistani nationals at a hotel in Obokolo following intelligence received by the command. According to the police, the two suspects reportedly identified themselves as Android phone dealers. A search of their belongings led to the recovery of 11 Tecno Camon 50 Pro phones. Further police operations resulted in the recovery of another 23 Tecno Camon 50 Pro phones and one Infinix Hot 60. The recoveries brought the total number of mobile phones seized from the five suspects to 35. The suspects have been transferred to the State Criminal Investigations Department in Makurdi for further investigation. Police said investigators are working to establish the circumstances surrounding the suspect's presence and activities in Benue. The command also said the suspects had difficulty communicating fluently in English language during preliminary questioning. Police alleged that the phones could be connected to undisclosed activities in rural parts of the state, but said investigations are ongoing. The Commissioner of Police, Cletus O. Alumi, commended the officers involved and residents whose information assisted the operations. The command urged residents to remain vigilant and continue providing timely information about suspicious activities to security agencies. The arrest come amidst continued security concerns across part of Benue, where intelligence-led policing remains central to efforts against criminal activities. The five suspects remain under investigation and their alleged activities have not been established by a court. To end the news, recap of the major stories. Kano State Pilgrims Welfare Board set 25th August as deadline for passport submission ahead of the 2026 Hajj. You also heard that Jigawa State Anti-Corruption Commission signs MOU with Institute for Peace and Conflict Resolution to strengthen institutional capacity. And finally, Benue State Police Command recovers 35 mobile phones from 5 Pakistani nationals in rural part of the state. That's the end of the news broadcast on the FM service of BRC 94.6 FM, the pride of the people.

0: Excellency Senator Bala Abdul Qadir Muhammad, current Donor Usmania, Executive Governor of Bauchi State, warmly welcomes former President Goodluck Ebele Jonathan alongside our former President, Vice President and distinguished guests from across the globe to the Goodluck Jonathan Foundation 2026 Democracy Dialogue. This year, thought leaders will gather to tackle the pressing theme beyond elections and political parties and the judiciary South African democracy. During the visit, Dr. Goodluck Ebele Jonathan will officially commission several newly completed township rock projects and perform the groundbreaking ceremony for the magnificent Golden Jubilee Park.
1: By Senator Bala Abdul Qadir Muhammad.
0: The historic dialogue is scheduled to hold on Tuesday, the 11th of August 2026 at 9 a.m. at the Sir Ahmed Bello International Conference Center, Bauchi. Come one, come all. Announcement, Comrade Mukhtar Muhammad Giradu, Special Advisor on Media and Publicity to the Governor. 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
2: 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Our studio time check is 2:00 past 9, and here is the next program, Sunday Sermon.

at this moment, I want us to pray. Heavenly Father, Eternal Rock of Ages, Almighty God, we give you praise for the fruit of your mercy. We exalt your holy name for the opportunities that you have been given to us. Another hour, another moment with you. As I bring the words and your word, I ask that, Lord, let the word be a blessing to us. And also let your word bring liberation. Let your word bring light and understanding. And at the same time, whosoever is being opportune to listen to this word, let the word minister a grace unto them. Minister mercy and salvation unto them. And speak to their conscience at the moment. And let the word bring transformation to our life. And bring the purpose that is being spoken for. That at the end, the glory shall return back to you. We declare this moment in the name of God the Father, God the Son, and that of the Holy Spirit. At this moment, if you are together with your Bible, my name is Pastor Zaka Luka Magaji. By grace and mercy, pastor with Christ Alive Power Assembly International, Bauchi. I will read from the Bible. If you are together with your Bible, let's go to the book of 2 Chronicles, chapter 7, and I will read from verse 13 to 14, where I will bring my message. And the word of the Lord says in the book of 2 Chronicles, chapter 13 to 14, if I shut up heaven that there be no rain, or if I command the locusts to devour the land, or if I send pestilence among my people, if my people which are called by my name shall humble themselves and pray and seek my face and turn away from their wicked ways, then will I hear from heaven, and I will forgive their sin, and I will heal their land. May the Lord bless his word in the name of Jesus. At this moment, I want to talk briefly with the title that I tack, a topic of my message of the day, this Sunday service, is seeking God's intervention at the moment. Beloved and brothers, I notice what is going on, and I study carefully what is happening in our country, in our nation, Nigeria, in extension worldwide. I want to talk to us that it is high time that we should return back to God. And everybody should know this is the word of God. From where I read, he said, if I shut up heaven, that there will be no rain, or there shall be no rain. And at the same time, if I command locusts to devour the land, and I send pestilence among my people, but if my people who are called by my name will humble themselves to turn away from their sin, from their iniquities, from their trespasses, transgression, I, the Lord, I will hear them from heaven, come down and heal their land. Beloved, we are blaming leaders, or we are blaming sections, or we are blaming tribes, or we are blaming religion. But first and foremost, I want us to know we have no solution else somewhere except the Lord Almighty God. You look at the generation from head to toe, from toe to head. What I mean, from the up to the down, we are all at fault. But we are pointing fingers. But the Bible says, what is in your eye, first remove the beam in your eye. You want to cut somebody's scar, and you too are full of scars. What is happening in our country? You look at it today, where our helps will come. But
the Bible says our help cometh from the Lord, the maker and the creator of heaven and earth. It is high time that we should purge ourselves, and it is high time that we should look inward, humbling ourselves, crying unto God that, Lord, we have come all short of your glory. We are crying for mercy. We are crying for help, particularly the insecurity, the insurgence, the all types of menace that is happening. Reflect what we read from the word of God, from the book of 2 Chronicles 7, 13 to 14. God himself said, if the people that are called by his name will humble themselves. What does that mean? What does that one connote? Humility is an act of remorse, an act of repentance, an act of obedience, an act of followership, an act of doing what is meek in the sight of the Lord, and at the same time humbling yourself, chastising yourself. That is why the Bible says, if my people who are called by my name will humble themselves, that's need to admit that we are all wrong. Whether you are the most righteous, it is your duty to pray to God when you see things are wrong. Because the Bible says, we wrestle not against flesh and blood, but against principalities and powers, rulers of dark world and spiritual wickedness in high places. And the weapon of our warfare are not carnal, but they are mighty through God, pulling down of the stronghold and casting down every evil imagination that exalted itself against the knowledge of God. And also the Bible makes us to understand, be sober, be vigilant, for the adversary, the devil, is rolling like a rolling lion, seeking for whom to devour. And also the Bible makes us to understand the book of Philippians, in all things, we should make our request known to our Almighty God, through prayer and supplication, with thanksgiving, let your request be made known to me. When a believer sees a thing, you take it back to God. And at the same time, the Bible says we should watch and pray. We are in an end time where evil is increasing on a daily basis. We are in an end time where wickedness is increasing in a daily basis. And the Bible says, in the end time, people shall be lovers of themselves. And the Bible says, in the end time, in the last day, the love of the brethren will work cold. And I want you to be aware, and the Bible says, not be ignorant of the devices of the Satan. If there's anything that our country needs at the moment, and our state, and our environment, and our dwelling places, even in our homes, is prayer. Because the level of betrayal and the level of wickedness and the level of evils and the level of hatred among us is increasing on a daily basis. First and foremost, we must live in accordance with the word of God, and we must come back to the truth and to the reality. For the Bible says, you shall know the truth, and the truth shall set you free. Will not be deceived. God cannot be mocked. He's not a man. At this moment, I want to throw a challenge and a call for prayer, seeking the face of God for intervention over our lives. Today you go to hospital, you see nonchalant attitude. People have been paid to do their work. If I may ask, whose fault is that? Is it the fault of the employee? No. You in your own little way that God has entrusted you, how faithful are you? You go to market, the traders want to cheat. You go to school, the lecturers want to use their office to abuse ladies. You go to security, you see their own. You go to politicians, you see their own.
You go to every sector, even in the church, a lot of corruption, a lot of campaign of calumny, condemning one another, criticizing one another. Pastors is talking against fellow pastors. Deacons are talking against fellow deacons. Elders are talking against fellow elders. Members are even confused. What is happening? We are supposed to be the set example. We are supposed to be the one to show them the way. But today, reverse is the case. The Bible says such a thing should not be found among you. But today, everybody is trying to see a way to take advantage against his fellow brother, which the Bible says, pray for one another. And even him that think that stand, take heed or lest he fall. I want to say, Nigeria needs healing from God. Nigeria needs deliverance from God. Nigeria needs intervention from God. That's why the Bible says in the book of Ezekiel 22:30, I sought for a man who will stand in the gap. We are watchmen. We are the one that we should stand in the gap. For the Bible says, pray for the peace of Jerusalem. Let there be peace around our world. Nigeria is our own Jerusalem. It is our duty, it is our responsibility to fix back Nigeria. It is our duty, it is our responsibility to call upon our God that, Father, have mercy on us. Lord, forgive our sin, our iniquities, our trespasses, our negligence, our inability to pray. Our negligence of not loving one another. We have come back to you with genuine hearts, with genuine repentance, with all manner of sincerity and honesty. And God is ever ready. He said, my eyes are not blind, my ear are not deaf, neither my hands are shutting. But thy iniquities has separated me from you. You. Look at the order of the day. Killing. Shedding innocent blood. All manner of destruction. How will God not avenge for the innocent blood? Remember the story of Cain and Abel. God asks Cain, where is thy brother? He said, am I the keeper of my brother? You see, the blood of your brother is crying before me for vengeance. When I look at what is happening in our nation, it's not commensurate with what happened in Sodom and Gomorrah. The rates of where people don't even fear God to some extent that LGBTQ, lesbianism, same-sex marriage, in a generation where we have Bible, remember Sodom without Bible, yet the anger and the wrath of God was not preserved. They were not spared. I wonder if Sodom were opportune to have Bible and to have the coming of Jesus Christ, the way that our generation were opportune to witness the era of grace and mercy, I believe Sodom would have been safe. But the Bible says in the book of Nahum chapter 1, God is slow to anger, but mighty and terrible in judgment. That is why you say in the book of Psalm, 1,000 years in my own sight is just like a one day. You should
all have at the back of our mind. One day, there will be judgment. As the Bible says in the book of Hebrews, it's appointed unto a man to die once. After that, judgment. What shall you profit a man after he has gained the whole world and lose his own soul? And the Bible says, shall we continue in sin that grace may abide? In the book of Romans, and God said, God forbid. For how long shall we be shipped in blame? I want to call to each and every one of us, and I want to appeal. Let's go back to God and pray to God and cry to God. Seek his face with humility, with repentance, and also obey his word and cry unto him and see how God is going to intervene in Nigeria. Today, the same pastors, the same people that are the lead example, because of the corruptible attitude, we cannot stand and rebuke. We cannot stand and correct. And at the same time, we cannot call leaders to order because of our corruptible attitude. And at the same time, everybody has lost focus. Everybody has lost focus because we are not sincere and we are not honest. That is why the word of God is coming to us. That at this moment, what is left for us is God. We have no any option rather than God. I wonder today people are crying. The situation, the state of the nation. But if we reflect back, it's what we opt that we are seeing today. We choose what we want to see today. As it was in the day of the Israelites, when they were ruled by prophet, and they opted for a king. And the servant of God went back to God and said, the people are rebelling, they say they want king. He said, allow them, go and give them king. If that is their own choice, but they will see the consequences. This is what is happening to Nigeria. You can eat your bread today or and still have it tomorrow. Now, election is around the corner. Are we even praying for God intervention at the moment and the subsequent year? Because people go and collect Thalia and Indomie and the rest of them. Today, politicians are going to canvass for what, no matter how you work, and no matter how diligent and prudent you are, no matter how honest and sincere you are, people will not vote you until you give them money. And tomorrow they expect you to work for them. How is it going to be possible? Where did he get that money? That he would not work hard in order to recover that money. That is why the Bible said God cannot be mocked, neither be deceived. He's not a man that he should be mocked, or he should be deceived. Whatever a man doeth, thou shalt he reap. I want us to understand clearly that what is happening in Nigeria is as a result of our attitude, behavior, and character. We have turned Nigeria into sectionalism, tribalism, religion sentiment, whatever, etc. And today we are crying. But hear the call from the Lord and the word from the Almighty God. Return back to me. Call on me and I will hear you. But the condition, repentance. The condition, humility. The condition, admittance of shortfall. It's not a time to be pointing finger each other. As the Bible says in the book of Jeremiah,
17:5. Woe unto a man that put his trust and confidence on man. The arms of man shall fail him. The arms of flesh shall fail him. But when you go to 7, he says, blessed is the man that put his trust and confidence on man. He will be like a tree that planted beside the rivers of water. That in off season, in on season, he will keep bearing fruit. And also the Bible makes us to understand the book of Matthew chapter 5. We are the light and we are the salt. Where is our light? And the Bible says, when the light appears and the darkness comprehended it not. In your own little way of interacting with people, dealing with people, either in the place of your work, either in the place of your business, whether in the place of your politics, what light are you showing? What exemplary are you displaying? What really thing that you are doing that is making change and is putting Nigeria at the right step? I call on each and every one of us. It's a high time. As the Bible says in the book of Isaiah chapter 1, 17 to 18 to 19. Come, let us reason together. Even is our sin is as scarlet, I will wash you, and you will be white as snow. It's not too late. Let's pray for our dear country. Pray for our dear nation. But first and foremost, we must purge ourselves. We must cleanse ourselves. And we must seek for God's mercy and forgiveness. If there's anything that our country needs, the healing through the deliverance of God, and at the same time, through the mercy of God, the purging of God over iniquities, over wickedness, over bloodshed of the innocent one. Look at the high rate of kidnapping. The Bible says in the book of Leviticus, I will get rid of evil beasts in the land, and you will lie down in peace. Our God is a mighty God. He's a mighty warrior. Let us pray. All these evil beasts with the name of Boko Haram, with the name of higher assassin, with the name of kidnappers, Fulani headers, with the name of terrorism, all kind of things that you cannot mention, is the works of the devil. Let us pray. As we pray, our God is faithful and able to deliver us. And our God is ever ready to fight for us. And our God is ever ready to intervene for us. And our God is ever ready to get rid of them. In the book of Exodus 14:14, stand still and hold your peace. This Egyptian that you see them, you see them no more. What is our Egyptian in our own day? The enemies of our nation, the enemies of our state, the enemies of our peace, the enemies that are coming in disguise, bringing divide and rule between us and our brothers from the other faith, killing everywhere. You go in the other faith of our brothers, them too, they are crying. We too, we are crying. Why shall a man run? Except we know the way out is God. Forget about the confusion. God that kept Israel, that no sleep, no slumber. As the Bible says, look at me, I am God. And God is always there. But what is the problem? We too, our conscience are dirty. Our act and behavior has separated us, has distanced us
his eyes is too precious to look upon iniquity. And therefore, whosoever you have been opportune listening to me, it's a high time that you should look inward. What is your shortcoming? What is my shortcoming? Let's pray for our shortcomings. And God, where have we gone astray? Help us. Forgive us. Have mercy on us. And restore us again. That is why the book of Micah says, rejoice not over me, my enemy. Even though I fall, I shall rise again. I see Nigeria rising again. I see us rising again. I see our nation rising again. But we can only achieve this one through collective prayer, through collective turning back to God and turning our ways from iniquity. That is what the Bible says. If my people who call by my name in the book of that 2 Chronicles 7:14 will humble themselves, if I shut heaven, that there will be no rain, and even if I send locusts and so many pestilence. So what is reflecting in our nation represent what is happening in the 2 Chronicles 7:13-14. These days, even the military are helpless. Even the securities are helpless. So where our helps will come forth? Our helps can only come from God, Almighty God, the creator of heaven and earth. Beloved, as I run up, I want me and you to begin to call upon God that, Father, have mercy on us. Father, forgive our sin. Forgive my sin and forgive the sin of our nation and restore us again. Father, as we pray in the name of Jesus, we pray for mercy and forgiveness, purging and sanctification, cleansing and purification over our life, over our nation, over our state, over our family, over our individual life. We call upon you, Lord. Forgive us, have mercy on us, and hear our cry. And restore our nation, heal our nation, and deliver our nation. In Jesus' name we pray. Amen and amen. I want to take this opportunity also to appreciate the recorder, the producer, my brother, Daniel J. Krum, and the BRC MD, and all the machineries that God is using. I pray for God to bless you people, and God to continue to shower his mercy upon you people. In Jesus' name we pray. Remain blessed. Remain blessed. I remain Pastor Zaka Luka Magaji. Remain blessed.

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0: to dan

Senator Bala Abdul Adil Muhammad, Kawran Dolar Usmania, the Executive Governor of Bauchi State, warmly welcomes former President Goodluck Ebele Jonathan alongside our former President, Vice President and distinguished guests from across the globe to the Goodluck Jonathan Foundation 2026 Democracy Dialogue. This year, thought leaders will gather to tackle the pressing theme beyond elections and political parties and the judiciary in South African democracy. During the visit, Dr. Goodluck Ebele Jonathan will officially commission several newly completed township rock projects and perform the groundbreaking ceremony for the magnificent Golden Jubilee Park, delivered by Senator Bala Abdul Qadir Muhammad. The historic dialogue is scheduled to hold on Tuesday, the 11th of August 2026 at 9 a.m. at the Sir Ahmed Bello International Conference Center, Bauchi. Come one, come all. Announcement, Comrade Mukhtar Muhammad Giradu, Special Advisor on Media and Publicity to the Governor.

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2: To lalle.

His Excellency Senator Bala Abdelkader Muhammad Kawren Dollar Usmania, the Executive Governor of Bauchi State, warmly welcomes former President Goodluck Ebele Jonathan alongside other former President, Vice President and distinguished guests from across the globe to the Goodluck Jonathan Foundation 2026 Democracy Dialogue. This year, thought leaders will gather to tackle the pressing theme, beyond election, can political parties and the judiciary save African democracy? During the visit, Dr. Goodluck Ebele Jonathan will officially commission several newly completed township rock projects and perform the groundbreaking ceremony for the magnificent Golden Jubilee Park, delivered by Senator Bala Abdelkader Muhammad. The historic dialogue is scheduled to hold on Tuesday, the 11th of August 2026 at 9 a.m. at the Sir Ahmed Bello International Conference Center, Bauchi. Come one, come all. Announcement, Comrade Mukhtar Muhammad Giradu, Special Advisor on Media and Publicity to the Governor.

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I'm going to take a little bit of a little bit of a little bit of a little bit of a little bit of a little bit of a little bit of a little bit of a little bit of a little bit of a little bit of a little bit of a little bit of a little bit of a little bit of a little bit of a little bit of a little bit of a little bit of a little bit of a little bit of a little bit of a little bit of a little 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little bit of a little bit of a little bit of a little bit of a little bit of a little bit of a little bit of a little bit of a little bit of a little bit of a little bit of a little bit of a little 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
1: The administration of Senator Bala Abdul Kadir Muhammad has driven a transformative agenda, delivering unprecedented infrastructural and socio-economic development across every local government area. His Excellency has officially transitioned to the Allied People's Movement, VAPM. 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The Allied People's Movement, APM, consolidating the Bauchi Project. 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

Council Senator Bala Abdul Kadir Muhammad, Kauran Daimar Usmania, the Executive Governor of Bauchi State, warmly welcomes former President Goodluck Gabella Jonathan alongside other former President, Vice President and distinguished guests from across the globe to the Goodluck Jonathan Foundation 2026 Democracy Dialogue. This year, 40 leaders will gather to tackle the pressing theme, beyond elections and political parties and the judiciary safe African democracy. During the visit, Dr. Goodluck Gabella Jonathan will officially commission several newly completed township rock projects and perform the groundbreaking ceremony for the magnificent Golden Jubilee Park, delivered by Senator Bala Abdul Kadir Muhammad. The historic dialogue is scheduled to hold on Tuesday, the 11th of August 2026 at 9 a.m. at the Sir Ahmed Bello International Conference Center, Bauchi. Come one, come all. Announcement, Comrade Mukhtar Muhammad Giradu, Special Advisor on Media and Publicity to the Governor. 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
1: Anyara's the news was presented by Bapu Ahmed Nisou, First Amendment Items. Governor Bola Mohammed Afluts and Gong Chani, Bolchester Chapter, for supporting APM's 2027 campaign. Management of the Federal Polytechnic Bulch awards its retired staff in recognition for their contributions for the development of the institution. Giwa Girawa Fagu District heads to advance two new traditional title holders. The news is streaming live on BLC Bulch mobile app, Tune In, Radio Gallery, Radio Garden and My Tuner Radio apps. You can also download BLC Bulch mobile app on Play Store, App Store, or visit our website on www.blcradiobulch.org and other social media handles. And now the news in details. The Association of the Local Governments of Nigeria at GOL, Bolchester Chapter, has donated 20 campaign Galaxy buses to the Bolchester APM campaign organization ahead of the 2027 general elections. The vehicles were officially received by Governor Bola Abdul Kadir Mohammed, held at the Dr. Rilwanu Suleiman Adamu Square, Bauchi Government House. In a speech, Governor Bola Mohammed Abdul Kadir thanked Algon and council members for contributing money from their salaries to purchase the vehicles for the party, saying that the local government chairman have always believed in good governance and the rule of law. He then commended the 20 local government council for achieving good governance in their areas and noted that there have been a lot of development and good synergy between the councils, traditional rulers and other stakeholders under their leadership. In his welcome address, the Bolchester local government chairman, who also doubles as Algon Bolchester chairman, Mahmoud Baba Maji Abubakar, said the donation was to celebrate their success as council chairman and to show appreciation to the governor and the party. He said the 20 vehicles will help the APM to carry out smooth campaign across all the 20 local government areas of Bauchi State ahead of the 2027 election. In his board of thanks, the Director General of the APM Campaign Council Organization in Bauchi State, Alhaji Hamza Osh Akuyam, appreciated at GOL for the donation on behalf of the APM Campaign Council. According to him, the donation is expected to boost the fastest mobilization effort across the state ahead of the 2027 general elections. The Federal Polytechnic Bauchi has honored its retired staff with certificates of service in recognition for their dedication

0: We sincerely apologize for that short break. And now the news continues. The Federal Polytechnic Bauchi has honored its retired staff with certificates of service in recognition for their dedication, years of service and contributions to the growth and development of the institution. The ceremony was organized by the Polytechnic's management to appreciate staff who had served the institution and contributed to its progress over the years. Representing the rector, the Director of Academic Planning and Quality Assurance, Usman Yusuf Duzi, commended the retirees for their commitment and sacrifices, noting that their contributions had played a significant role in the achievements recorded by the institution. In his welcome address, the Registrar of the Polytechnic, Alhaji Kasimu Salihu, said the ceremony was aimed at recognizing the invaluable contributions of the retirees and celebrating their years of dedicated service. He wished the retirees good health, happiness, and fulfillment as they begin a new phase of their lives outside active service. Speaking on behalf of the retirees, Savio Lawal Saidu Jahun expressed appreciation to the management for organizing what he described as a historic event and called for its sustenance. He appealed to the Polytechnic's management to introduce identity cards for retired staff to enable them to maintain a formal means of identification and recognition whenever they visit or have dealings with the institution after retirement. The event ended with the presentation of certificates of service to the retired staff, marking the institution's formal recognitions of years of service and contributions. An Islamic scholar, Malam Suleiman Adam Manzo, has urged Muslims to remain conscious of their actions, reminding them that the angels are assigned to record their deeds, whether good or bad. Malam Suleiman made the call during his Friday sermon at Ahmad bin Hanbal Mosque, located behind Dusen Baba Sabu, speaking on the responsibilities and rights of the angels in relations to human beings. The cleric emphasized the importance of loving and respecting angels as part of Islamic faith. He explained that one of the signs of Allah's love for a servant is that the angels also love that person. According to him, when Allah subhanahu wa ta'ala loves an individual, he causes the angels to love that person. And when the angels love someone, Allah places that person's love and acceptance in the hearts of peoples on the earth. Malam Suleiman Manzo further stated that Allah subhanahu wa ta'ala has assigned angels to protect human beings from different directions, including their right and left sides, as well as from front and the back. He also reminded worshippers that angels record the deeds of human beings, documenting their righteous actions and seeking Allah subhanahu wa ta'ala's forgiveness for them. The cleric therefore encouraged Muslims to develop love for angels, noting that their role in the lives of human beings includes protection, recording their deeds, and seeking forgiveness from Allah subhanahu wa ta'ala. He urged the faithful to always remain mindful of their actions, stressing that every deed, whether good or bad, is being recorded. Our environment is our wealth. Preserve it. Avoid indiscriminate dumping of refuse and cutting down of trees. This news broadcast comes to you from the English Service of the Bauchi Radio Corporation, BRC. The news is also streaming live on BRC Bauchi mobile app, Tune In, Radio Gallery, Radio Garden, and MyTuner Radio apps. You can also download BRC Bauchi mobile app on Play Store, App Store, or visit our website on www.brcradiobauchi.org and other social media handles. The district head of Girawa Fagu, Alhaji Nura Ahmad, has conferred traditional titles on two prominent indigents in recognition of their contributions, confidence, and commitment to the development of the Girawa Fagu traditional institution. The lawmaker representing Shira constituency in the Bauchi State House of Assembly, Awal Hassan, was appointed as Marafan Fagu, while Aminu Adamu Fagu, director of ICT at Adamu Topaabalewo College of Education, Kengeri, Bauchi, was conferred with the title of Dangala Diman Fagu. Speaking shortly after the confirming of the traditional titles, the district head urged the newly Tavan title holders to take their responsibilities seriously and justify the confidence reposed in them. Alhaji Nura Ahmad said the appointment followed a careful assessment of their track records, dedication, and demonstrated capacity to contribute to the advancement of the Girawa traditional institution. He called on them to work tirelessly towards the development of the area and improve the welfare of the people, stressing the importance of service, commitment, and responsibility in the discharge of their traditional roles. The district head also commended the Bauchi State Government for its support to the area, while appealing to the government to sustain and expand its intervention through the provision of basic infrastructure and other development projects that will improve the living conditions of the people. In a susceptible speech, the newly Tavan Nangaladi Mamfogo, Aminu Adamu Fogo, expressed appreciation to the district head for the honor and confidence bestowed on him and pledged to contribute his quota towards the development and progress of the Girawa Fogo traditional institution. Also speaking, a retired permanent secretary in the Bauchi State Ministry of Commerce and Industry, who is also the Galadimam Fogo, Alhaji Adamu Abdullahi Fogo, commended the district head for conferring the title on his son. He advised the newly appointed title holders to use their traditional traditions to promote honesty, integrity, and accountability, urging them to uphold the trust associated with the titles. Alhaji Adamu Abdullahi Fogo further commended the leadership of the district head for what he described as the administration of the traditional institution based on justice, fairness, and trust. The appointments are expected to further strengthen community leadership and encourage greater participation in the development of Girawa, Pogo, and its people. Inna lillahi wa inna ilayhi raji'un. The death has been announced of Malama Binta Abdullahi, age 63. Who passed away after a brief illness. The deceased is survived by 7 children, including Aliu Adamu Rafim Makaranta, a staff of the Bauchi Radio Corporation BRC. Malama Binti Abdullahi has since been buried according to Islamic rites following her death. Meanwhile, the Nigerian Union of Journalists BRC Chafel has mourned the family of Malama Binti Abdullahi, mother of the Chafel secretary, comrade Aliu Adamu Rafim Makaranta, who died recently in Dengi. This is contained in a condolence message signed by the chairman of the NUJ BRC Chafel, Comrade Anas Ado Said, and made available to newsmen in Bauchi. The Chafel described this as a painful loss and extended the union's heartfelt condolences to Comrade Aliu Adamu Rafim Makaranta, his family, relatives, and loved ones over the passing away of his mother. According to the statement, the NUJ BRC Chafel leadership and its entire members sympathize with the bereaved family at the difficult moment, praying for strength, patience, and fortitude to bear the loss. The Chafel also prayed to Allah subhanahu wa ta'ala to forgive the deceased shortcomings, grant her eternal rest, and admit her into Jannatul Firdausi. Amen. And now in the news, a recap of the major stories. Governor Bala Muhammad affluts Algon Chairman, Bauchi State Chapter, for supporting FEM's 2027 campaign. We brought to you in the bulletins that management of the Federal Polytechnic Bauchi awards its retired staff in recognition for their contributions to the development of the institution. Lastly, you heard in the bulletins that Girawa Fogo District Head to advance 2 new traditional title holders. And that's the end of the news. On behalf of the editor, Rafim Makaranta, on behalf of the Sir Aliu Fogo, and on behalf of the production team, I am Bapi Abinisou, your presenter, thanking you for the time.
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I'm so glad, happy, appreciate you a day, and of course, I'm here again to do what I'm supposed to do. Yes, 946 FM People Session. I'm so glad, happy indeed. Okay, of course, yes, I think today you'll be hearing the voice somehow, but to God be the glory. Yes, it's for good, and I thank God, of course, and it's getting clearer now compared to yesterday, day before yesterday, and for good. Glad you are there, and I'm here. And of course, I turn out to be yet another Sunday. Sunday, of course, remember Sunday, a day, of course, a day 9th in the month of August, of course, in the body of the Lord 2026. Let's pray for peace now, pray for family, and of course, let's pray for those who will treat you usually. And I let there be total disarmament. Getting started here with the cotton raiser on the show. I got a song called The Legend, of course, okay, Imo Brothers International Band. Yes, and I led by the man himself, your Bob Wire, in the family of here with the hearty anyway. And at 23, yes, 24 minutes out of 3 is a 10. Yes, to let you know where you are precisely, of course, last, you know, 946 FM People Session, of course. My name is Mark Friday, Master. I love you, good servant already. Now, as I say it, it is. Here we go with a song like this, Imo Brothers International Band. Well, I got him.

0: course, I told you, and I led by the man himself, Bab, and Bab Ware, who happened to be the lead vocalist on the show, of course. And what about cats and what are your cat at home? Yes, you people can go on i46 of our people session indeed. You know, Highland PC is a music form of chop, my dear. You know, one of them will come like this, and every session shut down, and everyone tune to 946 FM, the people session. Remember, your microphone is my friend, and always my delight, of course. And Bab Ware, you my brother, international band, of course, and I must tell you that he was recently, can I say, the group was established way back in 1976. Yes, 1976 there, of course. Where do I go now? I want to take you on a trip to Southeast still, of course. Yes, in your state to be precisely, I'm going to play a song called My Himself, and Jonas, and of course, it'll be you to answer Jonas, and I'll say Jonas, of course, a song called Jonas, and okay, it's a word called Crow. Yes, in the sign of day has broken, right, of course, the day dawn, of course. Yes, yesterday, he is actually, of course, and 44 years in the grave, of course. I'm going to play this song, kind of talk about it while the song is on the move, okay? So what about cutting out? Remember, this is your number one entertainment station.
1: Hey, can I get out of the family?

0: Douglas, and I told you I'm going to talk about him.
1: Yes, the nice thing to say, if I don't talk about him.
0: The nice happened to be one of all the early 50s and 60s and a musician, or highlight musician, if I must say. And the nice was born in the 19th and 44, and I died in on the 8th of August in 1982. And precisely that's 44 years and yesterday, if I must say, in the grave. And he was a teacher, and of course, a presenter on radio, and of course, he was a soldier. He joined the military at the age of 19, and he was about to go out and fight for military training in the U.S. And that was the process about the time he passed on. And of course, you know, he tells stories. He's a teacher and a storyteller, I must say. And a presenter on radio. And I was a military hero personnel. He heard from Imo State. And a very wonderful man that always my delight, of course, to get to his and a musical. I've got the art of the music. This fun talk, of course. He's a storyteller. And remember, and when the cock crow, you know what? The cock down, of course. So when the cock crow, you know, this is the sign of the daybreak of you, of course, again. Of course, and the 34 minutes per hour for 3 is the time, of course, whatever you are, whether you're in your car, at home, or work, of course, you people get going online for this is available station. It's all like music from a trauma on your number one entertainment station. My name is Mark Friday, Master Hall of your Good Samana Radio. Yes, and someone was teasing me, why your voice today? Is that I need to get a visit or what are you? All I need is this bitter cola. You can provide me with bitter cola now. Maybe I'll check that one and we don't. But Pepe Sumba, you're talking about one of those things. So to give you the glory is one of those things. Maybe I was kind of allergic to something. And sometimes 2 days ago, I was seated with someone very close to me who used one strong perfume. But when he held it out there, I began to sneeze. The sneezing continued till today. It's one of those things that, okay, yes, it's hard music on your number one entertainment station. You see you on the other side.

the voice of the man legendary. He was born in 1944 and I died in the whole of 1982, on 8 August 1982. Yes, at the age of he's 44 and presently as of yesterday. Yes, yesterday was 8 August, right? Yes, 44 years in the grave. He's there, here he was. Yeah, for the business trip. It's not for the jelly. Okay. It's a very good one, of course. Where do we go now? And I'll quickly, and I'll take you to the sideways. Yes, and a sideways where, and I'll create one of the circle of the man himself, the late legendary himself. I'm talking about, yes, a wonderful man indeed, okay? Yes, Dr. Victor Abimbola Olaya. And of course, and a civilian soldier, so gone are the days we call him because he participated in a, yes, providing, making peace, moving around from one side to another, from southwest to southeast, of course, and during the Civil War, in 1967 to 70, he played a vital role, and he called him, yes, and a little canard, and a Victor Abimbola Olaya. Yes, doctor, indeed, okay? Are we there? And let's get it this song with this song here, and a very catchy one, which I believe you're gonna love it, and I love it for good. Yes, we'll say thank you, thank you, thank you to the late legendary. May his soul rest in perfect peace. John is there. And of course, you get it right. All right. I know you're going to love this song.

Abalaba is talking about the butterfly. He said, Masaba butterfly, where are you coming from? Waka waka. All right, are you a Labalaba from one place to another? Butterfly is a philosophical word anyway. And of course, and after this, you know what? I'm gonna play Tinamati, one of the song that the award was huge on him.

Because this one is simply to attend Chinamate by the late legendaries himself. Late Dr. Victor Abimbola Olaya. Remember, he passed on a 12th, yes, February, and a 20, and a 20. And of course, I said it's simply to attend Chinamate. And of course, you know what? Yes, it's because from that life, that's when I'm asked about you. You remember, I'm sort of tune in on radio and a gallery, you know, radio guardian, and of course, on my tune in on radio apps, so you can also download the BRC about you. Mobile apps on Play Store and App Store, on a call, and visit our website on www.brcradio.org on our social media. Of course, we're live and direct on 946 on the people. It is simple, and we'll start with Chinamate, late legend himself. Always my delight to play his

Tinamate indeed, okay, and I quit and say good afternoon to you and to you all day. But my good friend and Barry say okay with Emma, how are you doing? Good afternoon, live for some other place. Yes, Asheti of the Red Quarters, and I give you today your name is Igwe of the Red Quarters. You heard what I said, Igwe of the

of course, and actually sometimes say yes, and I say this a particular track, and of course Rami Maff, way back then, you know, when he comes, you know, one award, award was very huge on him. And a person in one asking, and someone was saying, Kina Mate Minions, and I said, well, you know, your grandmother can't define, yes, but two different ways, Ogoma Show, Oboyo, Ibada, you know, yes, they are of three categories. And the people from Oyo State, Ibadan, they will tell you that this one is the other one is it. So it's a kind of an adage in the Yoruba mother tongue, and a particular woman that was attracted by the people and of consolidated. You know, in between the musical and time and moment and the stage there, you know, decided to, yes, to translate, yes, to triangulate, you know, so make it happen for him, for the betterment of him. So you have make it wonderful. He made it wonderful for that time, of course, and it was wonderful. Yes, yeah, legendary, and I happen to be my wonderful man. So much appreciated, heaven and heaven. So whenever I play this song, I feel like home all the time. And a good afternoon to everybody touching us right now.

Thank you.

tu ekiri obuna rokosa buri sonko onye bula uwa na ya. 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

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Time flies like it. All right, and the family before out of four. Of course, you remember we established network doing with Bingo on the radio Nigeria for the network. You see, okay. So what we are catching us? Remember, this is your number one entertainment station. 9046. Okay, as I said, I gotta go. And thanks for being there. Thanks for listening. Thanks for choosing 9046 as your number one entertainment station. My name is Mark. Mark Friday, Master Halak, good song on the radio. Yes, of course. So someone say, hey, wish you quick recovery. This cough next week gonna be clear. I say thank you to you, and I appreciate you, Mr. No Name. Of course, and I appreciate it. Thanks for being there. As I said, and my God bless.

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1: Ya bụ ihe omume izu ụmụnna bụ ihe ụmụ anyị na-ewetara gị kwa mbọchị ụka ọbụla. 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

0: Pradhan Chair Commissioner, Chairman Information and Voter Education Committee, Muhammad Haruna, says the extension for the scoring appeals by political parties for additional time to complete the process.
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0: on the drive to actualize this mandate as the executive director of the agency, Dr. Mui Aino renders account of stewardship.
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3: The Registrar of the Joint Admissions and Matriculations Board, CHAM, Professor Shehu Aino, has strengthened the serving community to provide swift and efficient service to candidates seeking tertiary education. A statement by the board spokesperson, Dr. Fabian Benjamin, directs Servicom desk officers to address complaints holistically and promptly. According to the statement, the directive is already yielding results, with over 5,000 pending and unresolved complaints resolved within 5 days. The statement explains that the move is aligned with the second item on Professor Aino's 5 enduring pillars agenda, targets service at heart, and his determination to leverage strategic communications to reposition the board. The problems addressed cut across different categories, which include difficulties in creating profile codes by candidates who no longer have access to the full numbers used during previous registration. Others are biometric verification issues identified as genuine cases of failure during UTME registration or examination. Governments and other relevant stakeholders have been urged to invest more in youth empowerment to achieve sustainable development and national progress. The chairman, National Youth Council of Nigeria, Ebonyi State Chapter, Comrade Douglas Ochichi, made the call ahead of this year's International Youth Week in Abakaliki. Leonard Osi reports that the theme of the event is Youth Empowerment for Sustainable Future.
4: Comrade Douglas Ochichi described the nation's youthful population as strategic national asset capable of transforming the country if adequately empowered through quality education, entrepreneurship, digital innovation, agriculture, sports, and leadership development. Comrade Ochichi urged Nigerian youth to reject any attempt by desperate politicians to use them as thugs in the forthcoming general election. He appealed to the young people to embrace self-development, innovation, and responsible leadership.
5: No nation developed beyond the quality of opportunity. Where youth are empowered, crime reduce. Where youth are educated, optimism loses believers. Where youth are employed, insecurity diminishes. Where youth are productively engaged, democracy flourishes.
4: Governor Francis Wick from Ebonyi State, represented by the State Commissioner for Youth Development and Sports, Mr. Chidi Onia, said the current administration in Ebonyi State had demonstrated unprecedented commitment to youth development through strategic appointments, scholarship programs, and empowerment initiative.
6: The empowerment program that the government rolled out must discover that the youth are actually at the center stage of the administration.
4: He urged the youth to shun violence, crime, and other social vices while supporting policies that promote peace and development. The special assistant to the governor on gender-based violence issues, Ms. Melkan Nkwegu, called on parents and other relevant stakeholders to intentionally raise boys with values of respect, empathy, and accountability. In Abakaliki, Leonard Bassi, Radio Nigeria.
3: A former chief executive officer of pension unit in the Federal Ministry of Finance, Mrs. Maria Itikudu, has called for improved welfare and working conditions for civil servants. Mrs. Itikudu made the call as an event in Abuja, said effective public service remains critical to national development. She expressed worry over difficulties faced by retirees in accessing their entitlement and urged public servants handling pension administration to treat retirees with compassion. Mrs. Itikudu also appealed to the federal government to improve the minimum wage, security, and general living conditions of workers. The event provided an opportunity for participants to reflect on the contribution of civil servants to nation building, with calls for stronger institutions, improved workers' welfare, and effective pension administration to sustain productivity. Call us on Radio Link, Radio Nigeria, Audio participatory program and urged governments and other stakeholders to intensify awareness on exclusive breastfeeding and provide more support for nursing mothers across the country. Chief Charles Obioha, a caller from the Imo State, advised mothers to practice exclusive breastfeeding for the first 6 months, saying breast milk provides essential nutrients that help children grow and protect them from diseases.
7: I urge our mothers to employ breastfeeding for 6 months exclusively without water and food our children so that they can get all the vitamins, all the proteins embedded inside the breast milk.
3: A caller from Suleja, Niger State, Adam West, appealed for more awareness on exclusive breastfeeding, saying many mothers are unaware that breast milk contains sufficient water and therefore do not need to give babies additional water.
7: We support the government to put machinery in place for every Lucas across the region to make care in the newsroom to make sure we really sensitize our women.
3: Another caller, Mrs. Adaonogo from Jos, Plateau State, stressed the need for nursing mothers to eat adequately while seeking more support for mothers of triplets and improved health facilities.
8: These mothers shouldn't be malnourished. They should eat very well during pregnancy and when they give birth to that baby.
3: Respondent, the Director, Nutrition Department, Federal Ministry of Health, Adebisi Olufemilola, urged mothers of triplets to seek counseling from health workers and rely on family support, stressing that proper positioning and attachment during breastfeeding help improve milk production.
2: Radio Nigeria, uplifting the people and uniting the nation.
3: Enugu State Governor Dr. Peter Mba has reaffirmed his administration's commitment to ensure full statewide electrification to substantially grow the state's revenue base and eliminate poverty. At stakeholders' meeting, focusing on power improvement initiatives on Kano West, Kano East, Abu and Aniori Council areas, the governor emphasized that the state has established its Electricity Regulatory Commission, engaged distribution companies, and recently partnered with a foreign power generating company to power clusters and deploy solar mini grids for thousands of beneficiaries, laying the groundwork for independent power generation. Dr. Mba, who was represented by the Commissioner for Energy and Mineral Resources, Mr. Emeyer Bunna, assured residents and investors that the overhaul of power infrastructure and upcoming generation initiatives will deliver sustainable, uninterrupted electricity to every corner of the state, empowering businesses and underserved communities.
9: Goal of this government is to boost the economy GDP from $4.4 billion to $30 billion. We cannot do that without steady, reliable electricity, not just in the metropolis, but also in the rural communities. We are in very advanced stages of having our own generation facilities to come for our power plants.
3: The Managing Director of the Enugu State Electrification Agency, Mr. Christopher Isola, announced that the state government is executing a strategic directive to unbundle the overburdened 33 kV feeder line, which currently spans over 600 kilometers across 8 local government areas, into smaller, more manageable networks.
10: After doing this, we moved down to Soka. We do the same thing. Also, one hardly sees electricity. Enugu is and the rest of them, they don't see supply. Now that the governor has brought in the company that's going to generate 630 megawatts of electricity, what we're doing now is to prepare the background so that this energy, when it is generated, we can evacuate it and give our people electricity that is reliable, affordable, and that's adequate for their needs.
3: The Enugu Region General Manager of Transmission Company of Nigeria, TCN, Dr. Thomas Enugu, emphasized the urgent need to fast-track crucial power infrastructure projects to significantly boost electricity supply across Enugu State. Now let's join Hassan Hussein for the summary of major events in the country last week.
11: A new
3: two Osun State Commissioner of Police deployed to oversee and coordinate election security operation for the forthcoming governorship election in Osun State in line with the electoral act. Mr. Samuel Etaifu in the way cautioned that the police would not tolerate any illegal act capable of destroying the process and the outcome of the forthcoming governorship election scheduled for 15th of this month. In a related development, the Accord Party urged the Independent National Electoral Commission to ensure a free, fair, credible, and transparent governorship election in Osun State. The National Chairman of the Party, Chief Maxwell Okudim, described the election as a major test of INEC's preparedness for the 2027 general election. The House of Representatives Committee on Polytechnic and Higher Technical Education directed the Federal Ministry of Education to submit all documents relating to the implementation of the federal government technical and vocational education and training GFET program on or before the 18th of August 2026. The committee also gave the Minister of Education the final opportunity to personally appear before it, warning that his continued failure to honor the committee's invitation would attract further legislative sanction.
11: For you to this platform to be aware of the ministry to supply the committee the necessary information that I requested for on the event initiating from inception to date, what has happened and what are the steps that I'm taking. And thirdly, all the submission of this information should be made available to the Secretariat by the 18th of August.
3: State House of Assembly suspended Chairman of Parkway Deputy and Rogo Local Government Area for 3 months over allegation of financial misappropriation, abuse of office, and other misconduct. The decision followed the adoption of the report of the House Committee on Local Government and Chieftaincy Affairs, presented by the Majority Leader Dawan Hussein Idala. Still in the way, the result of this year's computer-based West Africa Senior Secondary Certificate Examination was released. National Office of the West Africa Examinations Council, why Dr. Amos Dangot told journalists that out of 1,950,726 candidates that served for the examination, 1,200,514 candidates, representing 51.54% of their credits and above in a minimum of 5 subjects, including English language and mathematics, still in the education sector. A new registrar of the Joint Admission and Matriculation Board, JAB, Professor Seung Aina, officially assumed office on creating a development agenda aimed at consolidating the board's remarkable achievements. The Minister of Solid Minerals Development, Eli Alake, directed the Nigerian Geological Survey Agency to provide hourly updates of the seismic developments around Abuja, the Federal Capital Territory, for regular review and possible escalation to other relevant agencies. The minister urged residents of the FCT to go about their normal routine without anxiety, as other proactive measures have been deployed to ensure the safety of residents and properties. Against the backdrop of the World Breastfeeding Week, the wife of Anambra State Governor, Mrs. Noye Soludo, reiterated the commitment of the state government to promoting exclusive breastfeeding as a core component of its maternal and child health policy. Mrs. Soludo said, breastfeeding promotes a health growth and foster a lasting bond between mother and baby. The Minister of Defense, retired General Christopher Musa, commended President Bola Tinubu for approving a salary increment between 30% and 80% for personnel of the Armed Forces of Nigeria. General Musa said the new salary structure would take effect from the 1st of September 2026. The Executive Director of the National Primary Healthcare Development Agency, Dr. Muyi Aina, announced that Nigeria has recorded significant progress in teen immunization with coverage of the second dose of the inactive polio vaccine IPV2, increasing by 10.5 percent points within 1 year. Dr. Aino said the latest mini demographic and health survey indicated an improvement in routine immunization between 2024, 2025, and 2026, describing the increase in IPV2 coverage as one of the strongest gains recorded under the current administration.
12: If you look at teen coverage of IPV2, for example, which is the vaccine against COVID. Across the country, we have had remarkable progress and an average of over 10.5 percentage point increase. We're still not where we want to be, but that's a big jump from where we are. We're in the space of 1 year.
13: The Nigerian Correctional Service removed the senior officers from the Ibadan Medium Custodial Center in Abeokuta, Ogun State, following a security breach in which a death row inmate conducted a live broadcast on TikTok from inside the facility. Lastly, Kwara State Governor Alam Abdulrahman Abdulrazak received the 163 adopted victim of Oboro community attack in the Emba local government area of the state following their rescue from captivity. Governor Abdulrazak described the February attack on Oboro as a painful and regrettable incident. That's the summary of major events in the country last week. I am Hassan Hussein.
14: Lexus for Southeast.
15: Sole ticket to under 20 Africa Cup of Nations of AFCON 2027 is at stake as Nigeria and Burkina Faso collide today in the final of the West African Football Union WAFB qualifying in Cote d'Ivoire. The Nigerian Flying Goods survived a hard-fought penalty shootout win over hosts Cote d'Ivoire in the semi-finals to progress. The Burkina Faso also needed extra time to dislodge Niger Republic 2-0 to book the final meeting with Nigeria. Speaking yesterday, Flying Goods captain Abdullah Simeon expressed the team's readiness and awareness of Nigeria's expectations from the squad. Today's match is a remake of final Group B matchup between both nations earlier in the tournament, with Burkina Faso winning 2-0. Nigeria will be seeking revenge, while the Burkina Faso will target two successive triumphs against the same opponent. Kickoff is 7 p.m. Nigeria time and the star Charles Konambani in Yamoussoukro, Cote d'Ivoire. Around the pair of spies cost Nigeria an African and national record in the mixed 4x100 meter relay and the World Athletics Under 20 Championships today in Oregon, United States of America. Team Nigeria quartet of Tejiri Godwin, Chigozie Rosemary Wambo, Perfect Fire and the Miracle Ace Njuku had finished fourth in the race in a time of 41.77 seconds, but struck out disqualification as a result of a rules infraction. The performance initially went into the record books as the new African and Nigeria Under 20 record. However, celebrations were short-lived after officials disqualified the Nigerian team because of Fire apparently competed in spikes that were not included on the World Athletics approved list. And that's sports news. I am Kelechi Bernard.
14: Now bring you the commentary, which is on the verity from being our neighbor's keeper. It's written by Ravi Mopo of Planet Desk. No man is an island. This timeless saying reminds us that human beings are created to live together and depend on one another. Whatever affects one member of society eventually affects everyone. Being our neighbor's keeper simply means showing kindness, compassion, empathy, and concern for the well-being of others. These qualities define our humanity. They not only bring comfort to those in need, but also give the giver a deep sense of fulfillment. Life is full of challenges, economic hardship, illness, bereavement, displacement, insecurity, and natural disasters that affect anyone at any time. During such difficult moments, people need practical support, encouragement, and hope. Sometimes, a simple act of kindness can change the course of someone's life. A neighbor is not just a person living next door. A neighbor is anyone we come across daily, at home, at work, in school, on the road, in places of worship, or in the marketplace. Our responsibility is to care for one another regardless of tribe, religion, or social status. Sadly, this spirit of communal living is gradually fading. There was a time when people would say, your problem is our problem. Today, the attitude often seems to be,
3: it is your problem. Solve it yourself. Indifference has become a common concern in many societies. One common example is the increasing tendency for people to record videos of accident victims or people involved in violent confrontations instead of offering help or calling emergency responders. In many cases, valuable time is lost while people seek social media content rather than save lives. According to the World Health Organization, road traffic crashes claim about 1.19 million lives globally every year, while millions more suffer serious injuries. In many emergencies, prompt assistance within the first few minutes can make the difference between life and death. Nigeria also continues to face serious security challenges. Cases of kidnapping, banditry, and violent crimes have weakened trust within communities. It is particularly painful when criminals target people they know personally and subject them to inhuman treatment. Such actions represent the opposite of being our neighbor's keeper. Another disturbing trend is the sale of fake medicines, especially online. The World Health Organization estimates that one in every 10 medical products in low and middle-income countries is substandard or falsified. Equally disturbing are the activities of fake religious leaders who manipulate vulnerable people with false prophecies and exploitative financial demands. Genuine religious leaders are called to provide hope, comfort, and moral guidance, not to take advantage of those facing difficult circumstances. It is therefore time to revive the spirit of communal living that once defined society. This does not mean rejecting modern civilization or technological advancement. Rather, it means combining the positive values of our traditional communities, love, cooperation, honesty, and mutual support with the realities of modern life. Leaders at every level must lead by example. Political leaders, traditional rulers, community leaders, parents, teachers, and religious leaders should promote unity, compassion, and peaceful coexistence through both words and actions. Every individual also has a role to play. We can check on elderly neighbors, assist accident victims by contacting emergency services, support vulnerable families, volunteer in community activities, donate to genuine causes, and simply show kindness in our daily interactions. Small acts of compassion often produce lasting impacts. Research has consistently shown that communities where people trust and support one another experience lower crime rates, better mental well-being, and stronger social cohesion. Ultimately, being our neighbor's keeper is the foundation of a peaceful, secure, and progressive society. The kindness we extend today may one day return to us when we need it most. That commentary on the imperative of being our neighbor's keeper was written by Rabbi Momo. Now for weather update, it is cloudy in parts of Lagos, Ondo Plateau, and Cross River States. So in the news, here is a recap of the major stories. The minister in charge of First Baptist Church, Gariki Abuja, Reverend Tom Tempatwari, wants religious leaders to be bridge builders and committed to the well-being of the less privileged in the society. The Independent National Electoral Commission, INEC, has approved an extension of the deadline for the submission of the list of candidates for the governorship and state house of assembly elections for next year's general election. The registrar of the Joint Admissions and Matriculations Board, JAMB, Professorship Minor, has strengthened the cervical unit to provide swift and efficient service to candidates seeking tertiary education. Enugu State Governor Dr. Peter Mba has reaffirmed his administration's commitment to ensure full statewide electrification to substantially grow the state's revenue base and eliminate poverty. And that's the news, edited by You are my AP and the production team. I am Mariam. Peace and joy. And coming up shortly at half past the hour is Entertainment Twist. Join

has been the national network newsroom of RC in Abuja. The surrounding of Fatih is also a gathering of news surrounding Labarin Jihad Shari'a. A chicken Hausa.

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Otis Tip Special School Management Board wishes to inform the general public, especially those who are willing to enroll their wards into primary 1 to acquire sound education, that the screening exercise of the pupils into primary 1 of our 3 primary schools, which includes Jibril Aminu Model Primary School, Bauchi, BSADP Model Primary School, Bauchi, Tambari Model Primary School, Bauchi. The screening exercise is scheduled to take place on Tuesday, 11th and Wednesday, 12th August 2026. Venue, Jibril Aminu Model Primary School, Bauchi. Time from 8 a.m. to 1 p.m. daily. Learn today and lead tomorrow. We build the future. S.A. Nang Asabi for Chairman, Bauchi State Special School Management Board. And

La congregation presented as a dynamic theater of its own and don't see a community to say in the world to the right to push it up. She is a good machine to go back and come on me to the initiation and I see elements of life at the moment and I'm sharing terror. This is why I'm going to come on me to the right to the right to the right to the right to the right to the right to the right to the right to the right to the right to the right to the right to the right to the right to the right to the right to the right to the right to the right to the right to the right to the right to the right to the right to the right to the right to the right to the right to the right to the right to the right to the right to the right to the right to the right to the right to the right to the right to the right to the right to the right to the right to the right to the right to the right to the right to the right to the right to the right to the right to the right to the right to the right to the right to the right to the right to the right to the right to the right to the right to the right to the right to the right to the right to the right to the right to the right to the right to the right to the right to the right to the right to the right to the right to the right to the right to the right to the right to the right to the right to the right to the right to the right to the right to the right to the right to the right to the right to the right to the right to the right to the right to the right to the right to the right to the right to the right to the right to the right to the right to the right to the right to the right to the right to the right to the right to the right to the right to the right to the right to the right to the right to the right to the right to the right to the right to the right to the right to the right to the right to the right to the right to the right to the right to the right to the right to the right to

Sabi sabi na gwat

Allah is saying that you are.

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not a man, I'm not a man, I'm not a man, I'm not a man, I'm not a man, I'm not a man, I'm not a man, I'm not a man, I'm not a man, I'm not a man, I'm not a man, I'm not a man, I'm not a man, I'm not a man, I'm not a man, I'm not a man, I'm not a man, I'm not a man, I'm not a man, I'm not a man, I'm not a man, I'm not a man, I'm not a man, I'm not a man, I'm not a man, I'm not a man, I'm not a man, I'm not a man, I'm not a man, I'm not a man, I'm not a man, I'm not a man, I'm not a man, I'm not a man, I'm not a man, I'm not a man, I'm not a man, I'm not a man, I'm not a man, I'm not a man, I'm not a man,

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0: Practical active safety strategies to safeguard the places of worship against security challenges. The Assistant General Personnel Deputy Christian Church of God, Pastor Paul Martin.
1: We are moving to the ATM.
2: The administration of Senator Bana Abdul Kadir Muhammad has driven a transformative agenda, delivering unprecedented infrastructural and socio-economic development across every local government area. His Excellency has officially transitioned to the Allied People's Movement, the APM. Identified by its iconic cassava emblem, the APM represents sustenance, grassroots empowerment, and a secure economic future for all. What are you waiting for? Embrace this new

0: Excellency Senator Bala Abdul Qadir Muhammad, Kauran Dolar Usmania, the Executive Governor of Bauchi State, warmly welcomes former President Goodluck Gabella Jonathan alongside our former President, Vice President, and distinguished guests from across the globe to the Goodluck Jonathan Foundation 2026 Democracy Dialogue. This year, 40 leaders will gather to tackle the pressing theme beyond elections and political parties and the judiciary safe African democracy. During the visit, Dr. Goodluck Gabella Jonathan will officially commission several newly completed township rock projects and perform the groundbreaking ceremony for the magnificent Golden Jubilee Park delivered by Senator Bala Abdul Qadir Muhammad. The historic dialogue is scheduled to hold on Tuesday, the 11th of August 2026 at 9 a.m. at the Sir Ahmed Bello International Conference Center, Bauchi. Come one, come all. Announcement, Comrade Mukhtar Muhammad Giradu, Special Advisor on Media and Publicity to the Governor.
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Here is the news read by Tufa Manzo. First, the main items. Governor Bala Mohammed applauds Algon Chairman, Bauchi State Chapter, for supporting APM's 2027 campaign. Management of the Federal Polytechnic Bauchi awards its retired staff in recognition of their contributions for the development of the institution. Girawa and Fago District had Toban's two new traditional titles holders. This news is streaming live on BRC Bauchi mobile app, TuneIn, Radio Gallery, Radio Garden and MyTuna radio apps. You can also download BRC Bauchi mobile app on Play Store and App Store or visit our website on www.brcradiobauchi.org and other social media handles. Now details of the news in full. The Association of Local Government of Nigeria, ALGON, Bauchi State Chapter, has donated 20 campaign Galaxy buses to the Bauchi State APM campaign organization ahead of the 2027 general elections. The vehicles were officially received by Governor Bala Abdulkadir Mohammed, held at the Dr. Rilwan Suleiman Ademu Square, Bauchi Government House. In his speech, Governor Bala Mohammed thanked ALGON and council members for contributing money from their salaries to purchase the vehicles for the party, saying that the local government chairman have always believed in good governance and the rule of law. He then commended the 20 local government councils for achieving good governance in their areas and noted that there have been a lot of development and good synergy between the councils, traditional rulers and other stakeholders under their leadership. In his welcome address, the Bauchi local government chairman, who also doubles as ALGON Bauchi State Chairman, Mahamud Babamaaji Abubakar, said the donation was to celebrate their success as council chairman and to show appreciation to the governor and the party. He said the 20 vehicles will help the APM to carry out smooth campaigns across all the local government areas of Bauchi State ahead of 2027. In his vote of thanks, the Director General of APM Campaign Council Organization in Bauchi State, Alhaji Hamza Kosha Kuyama,

0: appreciated Algon for the donation on behalf of the APM Campaign Council. According to him, the donation is expected to boost the party's mobilization efforts across the state ahead of the 2027 general elections. The Federal Polytechnic Bauchi has donated and honored its retired staff with certificates of service in recognition of their dedication, years of service, and contributions to the growth and development of the institution. The ceremony was organized by the Polytechnic's management to appreciate staff who had served the institution and contributed to its progress over the years. Representing the rector, the director of academic planning and quality assurance, Usman Yusuf Dusi, commended the retirees for their commitment and sacrifices, noting that their contributions had played a significant role in the achievements recorded by the institutions. In his welcome address, the registrar of the Polytechnic, Alhaji Kasimu Salihu, said the ceremony was aimed at recognizing the invaluable contributions of the retirees and celebrating their years of dedication and service. He wished the retirees good health, happiness, and fulfillment as they begin a new phase of their lives outside active service. Speaking on behalf of the retirees, Surveyor Lawal Saidu Jahum expressed appreciation to the management for organizing what he described as a historic event and called for its sustenance. He appealed to the Polytechnic's management to introduce identity cards for retired staff to enable them to maintain a formal means of identification and recognition whenever they visit or have dealings with the institution after retirement. The event ended with the presentation of certificates of service to the retired staff, marking the institution's formal recognition of their years of service and contributions. An Islamic scholar, Malam Suleiman Adamu Manzo, has urged Muslims to remain conscious of their actions, reminding them that angels are assigned to record their deeds, whether good or bad. Malam Suleiman made the call during his Friday sermon at Ahmad bin Hanbal Mosque, located behind Dusi Baba Sabo. Speaking on the responsibilities and rights of angels in relations to human beings, the cleric emphasized the importance of loving and respecting angels as part of Islamic faith. He explained that one of the signs of Allah's love for a servant is that the angels also love that person. According to him, when Allah loves an individual, he causes the angels to love the person, and when the angels love someone, Allah places that person's love and acceptance in the heart of people on earth. Malam Suleiman further stated that Allah has assigned angels to protect human beings from different directions, including their right and left sides, as well as from the front and the back. He also reminded worshippers that angels record the deeds of human beings, documenting their righteous actions and seeking Allah's forgiveness for them. The cleric therefore encouraged Muslims to develop love for angels, noting that their role in the lives of human beings includes protection, recording their deeds, and seeking forgiveness for them. He urged the faithful to always remain mindful of their actions, stressing that every deed, whether good or bad, is being recorded. Our environment is our wealth. Preserve it. Avoid indiscriminate dumping of refuse and cutting down of trees. This news broadcast comes to you from 94.6 FM Bauchi. The news is also streaming live on BRC Bauchi mobile app, TuneIn, Radio Gallery, Radio Garden, and MyTuna radio apps. 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The district head of Girawa and Fago. Alhaji Nuru Ahmed has conferred traditional titles on two prominent indigens in recognition of their contributions, competence and commitment to the development of Girawa and Fago traditional institutions. The lawmaker representing Shira constituency in the Bauchi State House of Assembly, Awal Hassan, was appointed Marafan Fago, while Aminu Adamu Fago, director of ICT at Adamu Tafa Balewa College of Education, Kangere Bauchi, was conferred with the title Dangala Diman Fago. Speaking shortly after the conferment of the traditional titles, the district head urged the newly turbaned title holders to take their responsibilities seriously and justify the confidence reposed in them. Alhaji Nura Ahmed said the appointment followed a careful assessment of their track record, dedication and demonstrated capacity to contribute to the advancement of Girawa and Fago traditional institutions. He called on them to work tirelessly towards the development of the area and improve the welfare of the people, stressing the importance of service, commitment and responsibility in the discharge of their traditional roles. The district head also commended the Bauchi State Government for its support to the area, while appealing to the government to sustain and expand its intervention through the provision of basic infrastructure and other development projects that would improve the living condition of the people. In his acceptance speech, the newly turbaned Dangala Diman Fago, Aminu Adamu Fago, expressed appreciation to the district head for the honor and confidence bestowed on him and pledged to contribute his quota towards the development and progress of Girawa and Fago traditional institution. Also speaking, a retired permanent secretary in the Bauchi State Ministry of Commerce and Industry, who is also the Gala Diman Fago, Alhaji Adamu Abdullahi Fago, commended the district head for conferring the title on his son. He advised the newly appointed title holders to use their traditional positions to promote honesty, integrity and accountability, urging them to uphold the trust associated with the title. Alhaji Adamu Abdullahi Fago further commended the leadership of the district head for what he described as a demonstration of the traditional institution based on justice, fairness and trust. The appointments are expected to further strengthen community leadership and encourage greater participation in development of Girawa and Fago and its people. The death has been announced of Malama Binta Abdullahi, aged 63, who passed away after a brief illness. The deceased is survived by 7 children, including Aliyu Adamu Rapim Makaranta, a staff of Bauchi Radio Corporation, BRC. Malama Binta Abdullahi has since been buried according to Islamic rites following her death. Meanwhile, the Nigerian Union of Journalists BRC chapter has mourned the family and Malama Binta Abdullahi, mother of the chapel secretary, Comrade Aliyu Adamu Rapim Makaranta, who died recently in dengue. This is contained in a condolence message signed by the chairman of the NUJ BRC Chapel, Comrade Anas Ado Said, and made available to newsmen in Bauchi. The chapel described the death as a painful loss and extended the union's heartfelt condolences to Comrade Aliyu Adamu, his family, relatives and loved ones over the passing of his mother. According to the statement, the NUJ BRC Chapel leadership and its entire members sympathized with the bereaved family at the difficult moment, praying for strength, patience and fortitude to bear the loss. The chapel also prayed Allah to forgive the deceased shortcomings, grant her eternal rest and admit her into Al-Jannatul Firdaus. Now to end the news, a recap of the main points again. Governor Bola Muhammad applauds Algon Chairman Bauchi State Chapter for supporting APM's 2027 campaign. Management of the Federal Polytechnic Bauchi awards its retiree staff in recognition of their contributions to the development of the institution. Girawa and Fago District Head turbans two new traditional title holders. And that's the news. Good evening and many thanks for listening.
1: Jihar Bauchi karkashin jagorancin gwamna Bala Abdulkadir Muhammad za ta karbi bakoncin mai girma Goodluck Ebele Jonathan tsohon shugaban Najeriya tare da waɗansu mashahuran mutane daga ranar Lahadi 9 ga watan Agusta.
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3: Bauchi State Special School Management Board wishes to inform the general public, especially those who are willing to enroll their wards into Primary 1, to acquire sound education, that the screening exercise of the pupils into Primary 1 of our three primary schools, which includes Jibril Aminu Model Primary School, Bauchi, BSADP Model Primary School, Bauchi, Tambari Model Primary School, Bauchi. The screening exercise is scheduled to take place on Tuesday, 11th and Wednesday, 12th August 2026. Venue, Jibril Aminu Model Primary School, Bauchi. Time from 8 a.m. to 1 p.m. daily. Learn today and lead tomorrow. We build the future. S.A. Dan Asabi for Chairman, Bauchi State Special School Management Board. Announcer.
4: You should take care of the little things tonight. You should take care of the little stuff tomorrow.
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0: countries as it stands today remains the only valid way of producing leaders of the world. Because any key figure in government that does not emanate through this path, today's system categorizes him as illegitimate. And as the saying goes, government of the people, by the people, and for the people. One can only realize that for any person to be steering the affairs of this system can only be chosen by the governed. This is Guest of the Week, a personality profile program from the studios of Bauchi Radio Corporation. And this edition of the program, we featured a seasoned politician moved to become one of the political gladiators of our time. And one interesting thing about this figure, he focused not only in politics, he is also a first-class farmer, among whom, when mentioning farmers in our society, you cannot escape his name. He is no other than Honorable Muhammad Aminu Tuku, a 2-times member of the State House of Assembly, who in the course of this program shares his experience with us. But first, he started by giving us his brief biography.
1: Alhamdulillah, I'm by name Muhammad Aminu Tuku, born on the 18th of December 1961, almost 62 years ago. And I was born in Gitan, a village in Bula district of Tafawalo local Gamma area. That is the starting point. And my father happens to be an Islamic scholar and a teacher. So I had his fatherly tutelage as a child. And my entire Islamic education has to do with him. And it is the tradition of our house that one has to graduate from the Quranic school before enrolling into the conventional primary school. So I started my primary school late, at almost at the age of 12, and I had a period of only 4 years in primary school. And thereafter, I was admitted to Bauchi Teachers College in 1978. And finally, I passed out at Gamon Teachers College, myself, after I'd been transferred from Bauchi Teachers College in 1981. And I picked an appointment as a teacher with the Bauchi State Government. And I think I started on the 24th of January 1984 at Gamon. Now the, do I call it the nerve center of Bauchi State University? I was transferred to Gamon Junior Secondary School, and finally I got admitted into College of Education at Dare on in-service training, where I had my NCE. And subsequently, on graduating, I was transferred to Women Arabic Teachers College, Al Kaleri, in 1991. In 1993, I think, toward the end of it, I was transferred to Gamon Comprehensive Day Secondary School, Bauchi. And it was there that I even decided to leave the civil service completely after serving for a period of 11 years. And I went into my personal business. Subsequently, started politicking actively, although I've been in it for quite some time. But I was elected into the office of the chairman of Tafawalo local government on the platform of the United Nigeria People's Congress, UNCP. UNCP, United Nigeria Congress Party, United Nigeria Congress Party. And I served as an executive chairman of the local government between the period March 8, 1997 to 30th of June 1998. We were dislodged with the change of government after the demise of General Sani Abacha In fact, our mandate was a three-year mandate, but unfortunately, with the death of Sani Abacha, the political process was terminated. So thereafter, I decided to go back to my usual business, and I've been in farming for quite some time, and I went back to farm, and with the emergence of the political process that we are into now, 1998 itself, through to 1999, I was elected into the office of the Assistant National Secretary of the APP, the office that I held for a period of 4 years, and subsequently, the political Mala Isaiah Gulad coming from the PDP to AMPP then, yeah. So I was part and parcel of the entire process, and comfortably I can readily say that I, along with him, was elected into the office of the governor of the state, while I was elected to represent the Tafabalo local government into the state house of assembly. So while I was there, I served as the chairman house committee on education, and I was the deputy chairman house committee on agriculture. I was a member of the special committee of the house, that is the selection committee, for the period of 4 years. I was a member representing the parliament in the constitutional issues that has to do with the constitutional amendments that was done during the period under review. I'm referring to the constitutional processes that led to the review of the constitution in 2008. So I represented the house. I served in the committee of seven in the state. Now, there are other several committees that I was able to, partake in the process of serving as a member of the 8th Assembly of Bauchi State. So, at the end of my tenure in 2011, I decided to retire back to my farm as usual. Then subsequently, with the formation of the APC, through a political process that led to the merger of three political parties and some affiliates. So I was equally again elected to serve as a member representing the same constituency of Lerebula, that is the local government. From there, 2015 to 2019. And it was through that process that I was at a point fielding as a candidate after the demise of Senator Mala Aluekili. And I decided to partake in the process of seeing myself, having the possibility of being elected to serve as a senator to represent Bauchi South. But unfortunately, the political process in the APC then wasn't favorable to us and to our group. So I decided to opt out and join the APP, a new party altogether. So I contested and I lost. Now, that is just that. But through the period under review, I had time to undertake some training in different fields. I had a tint with French language. I studied French language at diploma level at the Bayero University, Kano. And I equally had time to study computer general application from the University of Jos. And still under the period under review, I was able to partake in training to study BA English in education. Well, that is just that.
2: you started as a teacher, yeah. And later on you left the civil service and joined politics. Mm. Can we say that from the beginning you have an interest in the political system?
1: Well, man is a political animal, and I happen to be one. Let me tell you, right from the word go, the process that led to the emergence of the Second Republic, that was in 1979. I was an active participant. I served in different capacities through the electoral processes. I was among the counting officers in my constituency. I was in charge of distribution of essential things from the Federal Electoral Commission of those days. That's a participant, virtually most of the political processes emanating from my local government. And in several circumstances, I had time to even sit with him, discuss issues with him, him as a father. So I had the ability of being brought up under him. Not only that, right from the word go, while I was even in primary school, I had the privilege of being a house captain in primary school. I was a house captain at Government Teacher Training College myself. I was the secretary of the Prefect Council. I have served different associations at the leadership level. And while I was at College of Education, Aberdeen, I was president of the student union for two consecutive sessions. So I had some, kind of political inclination in all the processes of my life. And so I can confidently say that I've been in politics right from 1979 to date. That's a period spanning for over 40 years. So that is just that.
2: And as a political figure in the state, how can you describe the journey so far from your starting point up to this hour that we are talking about?
1: Well, alhamdulillah, the fundamental thing in sojourn, in any endeavor, is the confidence of the people. I have that confidence that certainly I have represented my constituency very well. There are several instances that I used to even, it's not an issue of saying that one shouldn't have to blow his own trumpet, but severally, in several fora, I've been saying that if there's anybody who will come out, and point out a place where that I was involved in any mismanagement processes, in any process that led to the siphoning of public funds, if anybody can come up with it, I am giving him that challenge to come out and make a pronouncement that I was involved in so process that led to the divergence, or rather diversion of public fund to favor self. I have never been wanting when it comes to public trust, and I still repeat myself, I am challenging anybody to come out and say you were a party to so mismanagement of public funds. So, and this is the most essential ingredient that has given me the kind of, favorable outing from my constituency. I am a certified member, somebody who has been given a certificate by the Federal Electoral Agency 3 times from my constituency. So that is a kind of, having the confidence of my people at heart. So
2: you were a political gladiator. Any challenges that you faced during this period?
1: Well, the whole of political process is a process that has to do with you being put in place before the public to adjudicate you. If I can use the wordings of one of the American analysts who usually define the political process, he said that when you are in a contest, have it in mind that the electorate don't want you, but rather they hate your opponent most. If it is their own desire, they will elect themselves rather than you. So in any political process, you will have to go in with a mind to adjudicate between two enemies of the society. They will just opt for somebody who is much more fairer to them. So I have that kind of belief that the political process can confidently be defined along the pattern that I have already enumerated. So challenges are all over the place, and do I call it an issue that has to do with someone to be irritated in the process, has to do with the fact that it is only in the political process, as practiced in this part of the world, I repeat, in this part of the world, that you will discover that somebody who is very close to you is definitely, going by the adage, the legendary Bob Marley used to say that your best friend is your worst enemy, and your worst enemy could be your best friend. So somebody who is very close to you in politics is the very one that is subverting you. This is the ingredient of politicking in this part of the world. So we've been in that, we have noticed it, we have been betrayed severally by those whom we assume are so much very close to us and very dear to us, but unfortunately we were able to wither through all these kind of persons because of the, divine providence that we have been, to adjust, appreciate, and absorb all these kind of shocks in the political process.
2: People see you as a politically as a very critic person. Any word to that?
1: Well, my position that is usually been, you know, tabled publicly has to do with the fact that I'm always being found wanting, most especially against the executive arm of governance. It is nothing other than you can be in a room with me, design a process, appreciate that process, approve it. Then when it comes to execution, you decide to do otherwise. If you decide to do otherwise, I will definitely challenge you and say that wasn't the covenant between I and you and the electorate. That is the problem. So in any given circumstance where you discover that people are saying that he is so aggressive, he is uncompromising with all this, it's just nothing other than the fact that the initial arrangement that was put in place was designed along with me, in my presence, with endorsement, and at the end of the day, when victory has been achieved, you will discover that the executing authority will decide otherwise. And when it decides otherwise, I will just say no, that wasn't the covenant. So I will appreciate that the covenant should be maintained. That's why we usually classify ourselves and whoever that has to do with the kind of thinking that we think along the same line, that we belong to the Malam Aminu Kano school of political thought. Let me just put it this way.
2: You were in the legislative arms of government. How can we say it's supposed to be the relationship between the executive arm of government and the legislative?
1: Well, the fundamental truth about the two arms of government has to do with the fact that people tend to, or rather ought to know that governance, is a substance that been put on a tripod, sort of the executive and the legislative and the judiciary. The judiciary is usually silent until there is a friction. Where there is no friction, you don't even mention the judiciary in the political process. But most governors, most especially in this part of the world, they don't like vibrant parliamentarians. They always want stooges who can dance to their tune so that they will assist them in siphoning public funds unnecessarily. That is the problem that we are into. Governors, I repeat, not the present governor, but all of them in total, they don't want to see a vibrant parliamentarian. So their quest is always to quash out whoever that is vibrant as a parliamentarian. If they notice you to be a vibrant parliamentarian, they will definitely scout for somebody who is going to be a lesser evil to them and put him in place. So, invariably what I'm trying to say is this. Governors in the state, and maybe even the presidency, are not in tandem with vibrant parliamentarian. They always want to see the vibrant parliamentarian being put aside, or rather being discarded out of the system, so that they will have the leverage of practicing whatever that, pleases them, not pleases the interests of the society. So that is just what we have. So all of them in total are of the very class that I have already stated. Governors don't want vibrant parliamentarian because they consider them a threat and a challenge to their, arch.
2: How can you describe or differentiate between the political system of 70s and the current one that we are facing?
1: Well, let me tell you of one of the tutelages that I have come across under the leadership of Babaji. In the year 1983, when the second election that Asha and Shagari regime for the second term was conducted, I was in charge of supervising Kasanawa Ayus in Dajin village area of Tafawano local government. So I just want to make a kind of assessment. So there was a problem between the party leaders, specifically the party leader of UPN, and the others gang up against MPN. They all gang up against MPN so that there should be a kind of suffocation or other trouble that may probably emanate and probably even lead to the cancellation of the polling units. So after the elections on Saturday, results were collated and everything was finished. Just somebody came to me, the driver that was in charge of conveying us to that area. He was a staff of the British Minister of Commerce then. He just came to me and met me at Bonum that I'm wanted by the deputy governor. uncomfortable that the deputy governor would want to see me. I don't know on what ground. So when I went there, I discovered that the chairman of MPN, the man who is in charge of MPN in that enclave, was already with the deputy governor, late Alhaji Adamu Tafawala, the IG of Bauchi. So subsequently, other leaders of the other political parties were summoned in and they came. And including the police officer, let Peter Delmi, I think, he is from Tadno, presently in Babalu local government of the then defunct Babalu local government. So we were ushered in, and Led Ajia demanded to know from me what was the impediment that led to the non-casting of votes in the three polling units that I was assigned to supervise. So I told him what transferred, the impediment that we had come across by the opposition parties, and so on and so forth. Then he just addressed the leaders of the opposition parties. He started with that of the UPN. Inna tabbatar maka baka san wane ne Awolowo ba, mu kasa ne. I'm emphasizing to you that you don't know who is Awolowo. It is we that you know. And you must know that we are the one that will protect you, not Awolowo. And he descended on all others. And lastly, he descended on the man who is in charge of PRP. He said, and you, even Malam Aminu Kano of blessed memory, because Malam Aminu Kano has died before the election, has even made mention it that Nigeria, meaning this country is definitely one, but everyone knows where he belongs to. And so you must appreciate the fact that you must belong to the MPN, or rather you must be somebody who is going to be in defense of the MPN, because Shagari is your own and Awolo is not your own. That was the definition in those days. But the substance that I'm trying to arrive here is this. After addressing them squarely, what he did to them is the substance that I will want the public to. He decided to move out, went into his room, he came back. English works of those days, four to each of the opposition leaders, four, and the Shedda type, 10 years to each of the opposition leaders. He is just of the opinion that each and every one of them has four wives. Plus charge of 200 naira. You should know that 200 naira is more than, or is almost equivalent to $225 now. That was the equivalent value of that money in those days. And he gave them, he said, go and continue to be a nuisance. We will hold you dear in whatever kind of capacity that you are into. We love you and we admonish you. So in essence, what I'm trying to say here is this. In those days, leaders tend to, you know, bring in the opposition very close to them so that they shouldn't be seen as a threat, or rather, they give them the opportunity to realize that they are part and parcel of the system. Unlike what is seen about these days, anybody who is opposing the current regime, he is being termed as not only a political enemy, but rather as a traitor. Maybe they can even qualify him as a terrorist, and they will even demand to see him being eliminated. So, in essence, what I'm trying to say here is this. In those days, the opposition have been tolerated so much and have been taken into consideration in every given circumstances. And whenever they come into contact with the government, they have been treated as equal citizens. And they are even being given a kind of preference over those who are even loyal to the party. Because I have that confidence that what the then Deputy Governor Alhaji Adamu Tafawala did to these people, nobody can do it this time around. It's a process that we are into, that just do away with them, you can even kill them. Don't even bother to, you know, recognize them as citizens who have equal right to, you know, be served under the provisions of the law. So what I'm trying to emphasize here is this. There was accommodation in those days. Everyone is being accommodated adequately. Unlike what is tenable these days, people have been, you know, classified as enemies of the state when they are against the policies of the government in power. That is the general interpretation.
3: Honorable Muhammad Aminu Tuku. And this is not the end of our discussion. Join us same time, same station next week for its continuation. Until then, on behalf of the News and Current Affairs Directorate of Bauchi Radio Corporation, I remain Kamaluddin Nuhulela, your presenter, saying thank you for being here.
4: Tuma dalla da fatan komai sauraron ya tsare da kasancewa tare da masu cikin shirin mu na bako mu na mako wato guest of the week sai kuma a tare mu idan Allah ya kai mu hanan talata da misalin karfe 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